What is going on? 90.5 KSJS. This is DJ TV with Distorted Signal. I hope you've been having a fantastic Wednesday. It is 5:10 p.m. It is finally seeming like it's starting to get nice out. It was a bit hot earlier, but it's been getting better. It's been getting better. I am very much ready for long sleeve weather again. I want to put on some layers. I want to wear some jackets. I'm tired of feeling like I'm dying. Walking around campus wearing jeans, you know? I think that's mostly a normal thing. Anyways, we're gonna keep it going. God, did I play this one? We did play this one. Okay, we're gonna go with BP Oil Spill 2010 featuring Wayland by Contact Sports. Hope you all been having a fantastic day. This track playing in the background right now is End of Small Sanctuary by Kira Yamaoka from the Silent Hill 3 soundtrack. Fantastic stuff in that game. One of my favorite games, but it's been a while since I played. I need to replay that in 1. I think they're doing that remake of 1, but I'm not a fan of a remake of 2, so, you know. I don't know if I'm the target audience, but, you know, people who have never played it before and, like, watch YouTube video essays about how good it is are gonna have a fantastic time playing that game for the first time. Anyways, we're gonna keep it going. At Contact Sports in Wayland with BP Oil Spill 2010. Hope you all been having a fantastic day. And as always, my name is DJ TV with Distorted Signal, and you are listening to 90.5 KSJS. 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
1: 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That is right, you are listening to 90.5 KSJS. That last track I played was Mall Grab with Foxes from their 2023 Rascal EP. Enjoyed quite a few tracks of theirs. I think they make a lot of them are kind of similar, but really enjoy quite a few of his stuff. May play some more later. Right now, we've got Day of Night by Akira Yamaoka in the background. Fantastic soundtrack from Silent Hill 2. I've used this song to fall asleep so many times. It's strange hearing it in this context, but we're going to keep it going. We got some more of our feature rotation. We've got Pocho Psyop with IC, Blind Divine, Ease the Pain remix. Hope you all have been having a wonderful day today. We still got about half an hour of music left. Hope you've liked what you've heard. We still got some more great stuff up next. And then after me is going to be DJ Gumi with Route 14. So you're going to want to stay tuned no matter what, even after the show's over. And as always, my name is DJ TV with This Sort of Signal. Hope you've been enjoying the music. And as always, you are listening to 90.5 KSJS.

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1: 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Mm-hmm. That's right, 24 hours a day, 7 days a week, 365 days a year, nonstop. Hey man, you better give me back my needle or somebody get hurt up in here. I always keep my needles clean because by sharing them, you might get some disease,
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3: 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That is right. 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Hope you have been having a fantastic day today. Mine has been going pretty well. I've been able to spend a lot of time with people here at the studio. Lots of cool people here. Just waving to... Wow. Just got waved at by Tony himself. It's a fantastic day here. It's was tabling over at Phil's Coffee. If you stop by the KSJS booth, thank you. We were like super out of the way. They like had us like... facing towards the Phil's Coffee behind some pillar, like away from the walkway. It was a little strange, but it was a fun time. Lots of people there. I had never actually had Phil's Coffee before, and I got a pretty yummy croissant. Croissant was really good. Anyways, we're gonna keep it going. We're gonna finish up the show strong. Thank you so much for listening today, guys. We got Gumi up next with Route 14. Hope you all been having a wonderful day. Gonna end off strong. Up first, we're gonna listen to Row Row with Double C's, and then after that, another song, but I don't know yet. You're gonna have to wait and find out. Once again, the backing music today has been the Silent Hill soundtrack from Akira Yamaoka. Great stuff. Hope you've been enjoying it, and thank you so much if you listened today. Hope you enjoyed the music. Once again, if you ever wonder what any tracks I play are, you can check on the KSJS app. Oh my god, I'm sorry, FCC. You'll see on there, it'll tell you which song I'm playing right now. And if you go on KSJS.org, you can see whenever you look at the DJ sets. Look on there, I'm sure you'll find it. Anyways, we're going to keep it going, ending off the hour strong. Got Roro with Double C's. Thank you so much for listening, guys. I'll be back next week, 2 to 6 p.m., like always. We've got Gumi here. Do you want to say anything?
4: 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I love electronic music, man.
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1: 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This is Route 14 with Gumi. I'm live every Wednesday night from 6 to 10 p.m. playing electronic music. That last song was Wanna Cry by Nina Jirachi and Porter Robinson. Honestly, might be the best artists from Australia. Maybe. And before that, the Gavin Oswald remix of There's a Party, Let's Go by X Germs X. Coming up next, we have... Let's play Jet Black by Juniper Fields and User22222. That's coming up next. I hope you guys enjoy. Thank you.

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3: That's the coolest story I've ever heard in my entire life. 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
7: 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What is up, what is up, what is up? This is Route 14 with Gumi, and that last song you heard was Dose by Tongue Tied. Super dope local artist. He was at a house show a few weeks ago, but I believe didn't get to play due to technical difficulties. My bad. And before that, Buzz Bands by 8485. Coming up next, we have 06 1226 by Pluck off of SoundCloud. That's coming up next. Hope you guys enjoy. Thank you.

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0: When you were a little kid and you thought about what you wanted to be, teaching was at the top of your list. But things changed, and as you got older, teaching didn't seem like the best option anymore. 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
1: 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What is up, what is up, what is up? This is Gumi on Route 14. Shout out DJ Firewatch. He's the guy. Shout out DJ Moreno and Sunday? I'm forgetting. Anyways, that last song you heard was You and Me by Gabby Start and Knapsack. Streets are saying the G in GOAT stands for Gabby Start. Anyways, the next song I got for you guys is a song by local San Jose electronic duo Ontological Pursuit 17. That's coming next. I hope you guys enjoy. Thank you.

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1: 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This is Route 14 with me, Gumi, and I'm live every Wednesday night playing electronic music for you guys. That last song was Like That by Boys in Blush, featuring Stop This. Before that, Get Up, Get Down, Everybody by Kim J and Sizzy. And before that one too, With You by 2006 Wii Remote. Coming up next, what are we going to be listening to? I'm going to be playing recent single by Two Hollis, Hurt. That is coming up next here on 90.5 KSJS. I hope you guys enjoy. Thank you.
2: 90.5. Slow down, tripping on something, I did it wrong. Write a song, I could never sing along. Slow down, ripping on something, I wrote a long time ago. I'm not trying to give it up. Yeah. Right now, let me watch you put it on. Right now, let me watch you live and learn. Right now, let me get another turn. The first time that I done it, so it didn't hurt.

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1: 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What is up, what is up, what is up? This is Route 14 with Gumi. Shout out to public transit, man. And also that last song you heard, that was Joey Knows by Dance Arts Center. Before that, we played The Piece by Underscores off of her album You. Coming up next, we're going to be listening to Pray, Pray, Pray by Faux Ivory. That's coming up next here on 90.5. I hope you guys enjoy. Thank you.
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1: 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What is up, what is up, what is up, what is up? This is Route 14 with Gumi, and that last song you heard was Tutu Neurotic by The Help, and before that, Ryan Leon's rebuild of iPod Touch by Nina Jirachi. Coming up next is Shoelace by Blanket. I played another Blanket song earlier, and I'm just gonna keep that going, because this recent album that he dropped, 789, I think it's so good, dude. So that's what's coming up next. I hope you guys enjoy. Thank you.
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0: 90.5 KSJS, you're listening to Route 14 with me, Gumi. And that last song you heard was French Tips by Dollhouse. Before that, I Like You a Lot by Pedal Supply off of the collab album Hardcore Will Never Die and Neither Will You. In this case, Hardcore Electronic. But, yo, shout out San Jose hardcore scene, because, dude, it's just so dope. Shout out both hardcores. Anyways, coming up next, we're going to be listening to the X1 remix of Walk Away. That's coming up next, and I hope you guys enjoy. Thank you.
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2: 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What is up? What is up? This is Route 14 with Gumi. I'm not going to be taking that digital detox, but you maybe should. Probably. Most likely. Anyways, that last song you heard, that was Emma Watson by G1, aka Jack Peter Ketley. And before that, Locals by Underscores off of her album Wall Socket. Coming up next, we're going to be playing... We're going to be playing Lucille by Danny Doom. That is coming up next. And I hope you guys enjoy. Thank you.
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1: Test. 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
1: Test. Lie on your stomach with your arms at your side. 3.

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1: Did you just look down at your phone? You did it again, didn't you? 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
2: 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What is up, what is up, what is up? Is it Route 14 with Gumi? Shout out Bohemian, man. He's super dope. And I'm excited for... Bear with me. I'm super excited for 9/11 this year, because this year, September 11th, the Bohemian, he's doing a live show, man. The Loft, downtown SJ. He's doing a live show. Cool performances. What's there to not to love? Anyways, that last song you heard was Blush by Damon R. And before that, So What by Jane Remover. Coming up next, we're going to be listening to Hazel by The Help. That's coming up next here on 95 KSJS. I hope you guys enjoy. Thank you.

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party at my place. 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
1: 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This is Route 14 with me, Gumi, and I'm live every Wednesday night from 6 to 10 p.m. playing electronic music. That last song was There's a Party, Let's Go, specifically the Gavin Oswald remix of it. And before that was Minus' rebuild of Party at My Place by Zeroso Bass off of SoundCloud. Coming up next for you guys, we're going to be listening to, speaking of There's a Party, Let's Go, I'm going to play Go by Ikeda, her recent single. That's coming up next here on 90.5 KSJS. Hope you guys enjoy. 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

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What is up, what is up, what is up? This is Route 14 with Gumi, and that last song you heard was The Piece by Underscores off of her album You. Before that, With You by 2006 Wii Remote, aka Martin from Slushy Noobs, my goat. Coming up next, we're going to be listening to the Blind Divine Ease the Pain remix of I See by Pocho Psyop. That's coming up next here on 9.5 KSJS. I hope you guys enjoy. Thank you.

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0: 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We really wanted to meet you and say thanks.
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2: 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What is up? This is Route 14 with Megumi, and that last song you heard was Get Up, Get Down, Everybody by Kim J and Sizzy. And before that was Bangarang by Skrillex. Classic dubstep song, dude. Some would say overplayed, but in my opinion, it's just that much of a classic, man. It doesn't miss. And Kim J, he's basically the Korean Skrillex. Anyways, next song I got for you guys, I'm going to be playing another Jayden Ruver song. I'm going to be playing Music Baby. I mean, my personal favorite Jayden Ruver song. Getting pretty late in the night. Show's almost over. Why not, man? So that's coming up next, and I hope you guys enjoy. Thank you.

Slow down, tripping on something, I did it wrong. Write a song, I could never sing along. Slow down, ripping on something, I wrote a long time ago. I'm not trying to give it up, yeah. Right now, let me watch you put it on. Right now, let me watch you live and learn. Right now, let me get another turn. The first time that I done it, so it didn't hurt.

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90.5 KSJS. You are connected to Rewired with Digital. Welcome back to the second week of the fall semester. Wondering how it's going for everybody. So far, it's been... It's low-key been already busy for me, which I'm a little bit worried for, like, when midterms come around or more into November or October, especially December. But I don't know. Let's see how that goes. That last song was Nina Jirachi and Porter Robinson's Wanna Cry. And coming up next is... Aikido Go.

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And that last song was June Joy and Balo's Strike. And coming up next is one of our features for August. And it is Plux 061226.

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Never, never, never, never, never, never, never, never, never, never, never, never, never, never, never, never, never, never, never, never, never, never, never, never, never, never, never, never, never, never, never, never, never, never, never, never, never, never, never, never, never, never, never, never, never, never, never, never, never, never, never, never, never, never, never, never, 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
1: A lot of people say Saturdays is the best day of the week. 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And that last song was Jake Hogan's Touch Heaven. And coming up next is... 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

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And that last song was Jumpy and Lucy, Poopy Be Handy, Get the Vibe. And coming up next is Mental Special.

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This message is brought to you by 90.5 KSJS. 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And coming up next is another one of our features, Fox Ivory Pray.

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And coming up next...

0: 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I have never seen one of these intact before. 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

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That last song was Pedal Supply's Person Angel Mix. And coming up next is Danny Doom's

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1: 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Are you positive about that?
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I always feel like I just found the thing that's haunting me. 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

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That last song was Kalala and Pink Panther's The Bridge. And coming up next is... Von Brooks Wanted To.

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0: Hello? Hello? Is this thing on?
1: Yeah, it's on, Mr. Cipriano. We're ready for you.
0: And now, here's our host to tell you more about what's coming up next.
1: Sorry, there isn't any host. That's why we have you to talk about that.
0: Hold it right there. Don't touch that podcasting control lever.
1: I'm sorry, this isn't a podcast. It's,
0: Hey, you know, we have lots of important things to say, but, now, first the news.
1: What the hell are you talking about? Where did this music come from?
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1: This isn't a f***ing podcast, you understand? You know what? Screw it. I don't even know why we hired you. You can just go. I can do this promo myself.
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And coming up next is 1LDK Second Choice.

touch. Kevin, Kevin, touch. Kevin, Kevin, touch. Kevin, Kevin, touch. Kevin, Kevin, touch. Kevin, Kevin, touch. Kevin, Kevin, touch. Kevin, Kevin, touch. Kevin, Kevin, touch. Kevin, Kevin, touch.

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90.5 KSJS. This is DJ Poser, and you're with me in the pit where I play all things punk, indie, alternative, and rock, local or elsewhere. I go live every Wednesday from 7 a.m. to 11 a.m. However, I wasn't live last Wednesday, and that's because, well, partially because of the storm. I'm sure you know that we're facing a lot of rain right now, almost too much rain. I think SF is definitely submerged. Prayers out to everyone. Well, if you are in SF, prayers out to you. I know how bad it is. I literally saw a tweet where the wind was so strong, a building, like the roof literally came right off. So that's a little bit terrifying, but I hope everyone is okay. I hope you are okay. I know San Jose has seen a bit of flooding as well. I live kind of around a few creeks, the Penitencia Creek to be exact, and you know, I've never seen it so full ever. So it's kind of crazy how much rain we're getting right now. But yeah. Partially because of the storm, but also because I had caught strep throat from a New Year's Eve show at Orifice, which was not fun to deal with, but the show itself was really fun. Esper, one of our sub-rock director, actually, and a great sub-rock DJ, Esper, had played a show there, and, you know, she did great. It was fun being there. Yeah, and if you don't know Orifice, great venue, by the way, kind of just opened up. I'm not being paid. Like, let me make that clear. I honestly just love going there. I've only been there once, and I will go again. I will be there on Thursday because Esper is doing another show there, so you will see me there. Great venue. I don't know, I'm just talking gibberish right now, but yeah, all right. This is my show, The Pit. Welcome. It's good to be back. Can't wait to play you more music. Have a few new songs to play this Wednesday. Yeah, stay tuned. Thanks for listening. I will see you in the next hour. Peace.

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3: That's the coolest story I've ever heard in my entire life. 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
6: 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I hear that asteroids machine calling my name from the game room, so peace.
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90.5 KSJS, welcome to the pit. I'm DJ Poser, and this is my show. I play all things punk, indie, alternative, and rock, local or elsewhere. I go live every Wednesday from 7 a.m. to 11 a.m. And this is the second hour of my show. For those who have just tuned in, hello. For those who have been tuned in, thanks for joining me this morning. Well, yeah, okay. Anyway, I'm reading this book right now called, it's right behind me actually, Fingers Crossed, How Music Saved Me From Success by the lead singer of Lush, Miki Berenyi. I think it's a Hungarian last name. I don't speak Hungarian, so apologies if I butchered that pronunciation, but I think it's really cool. I honestly really love reading music biographies. I think the last one I read was I think it's called Hunger, something with Hunger and Modern Woman. It's about the lead guitarist from Sleater-Kinney, and forgive me, I can't really remember the title of the book. I think her name was Carrie. I'm just really fascinated with reading about the people behind the music, you know, how their lives kind of shaped the stuff that they're creating. And overall, I just need to get back onto reading, because I feel like the older I get, the less I read. And I've seen how that kind of has affected my brain a little bit. I've become really attached to my phone, which is really bad. So kind of trying to get back into reading. That's kind of my New Year's resolution right now, is to read more books this year. Very thankful that a lot of the gifts I got last year for Christmas and for my birthday are books, so I don't have to spend too much money trying to train my brain again. But all right, let's get back to the show. Thanks for tuning in, and I will see you at 9. All right, thanks.

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1: 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You looking for a little more variety? Well, look no further.
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0: and welcome to today's lottery drawing. Good luck. Here's today's winning numbers. 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

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This is DJ Poser. You're with me in the pit where I play all things punk, indie, alternative, and rock, local or elsewhere. I go live every Wednesday from 7 a.m. to 11 a.m. And I also have an Instagram, which I didn't mention because I don't really feel like it's important mentioning, but if you'd like, all my contact info is there. If you want to send me some stuff, it's at xdjpsr. Don't really post, but you know, my Spinatron is also there if you're wondering what song I just played, what song I played an hour ago, what song I played two shows ago, three shows ago. I try to make a routine of logging every song I play just so, you know, if you're interested, or kind of just for me, really. But, yeah. It's nine. Oh my gosh. Long morning. It's very windy out. It's going to be windy out. For the entire day, I think. And I think I'm keeping track of the weather right now with the National Weather Service on Twitter. I don't know if you do that, but I do that just because I'm a very anxious person and I like to be aware of what's going on weather-wise, because I feel like we're gonna be faced with some crazy, crazy, crazy storms and rain and wind. And, you know, I think I'm pretty lucky where I live right now. I'm not really getting too much harsh weather, but we do get a lot of wind where I am. And I think yesterday there was got some thunder too. So that's going to be, it's really, really crazy. I think the last time I remember we had thunder here was during the firestorm? Not sure, when we were on fire, literally like the sky was red. I think it was like August 2020. Yeah, we're just met with a lot of crazy stuff going on in California. I think Mother Nature's finally putting her foot down. But this rain will be really, really good for us, I feel. Just hoping that the summer will be a bit cooler. We can only hope, right? All right. Yeah, all right, cool. Let's get back to the show. Thanks for listening. I'll see you in the next final hour. Next song is going to be Fig and Leather by Devendra something. I'm so sorry. I have the name. It's like the USB reader. The name is cut off. Anyway, hope you enjoy. Thanks for listening.

Come right in and have a seat. Remove your shoes, enjoy some fruit. Did I mention have a seat? I'm real high-tech authority. That's right, I'm quite an ace. I'm cutting edge, I think you'll agree. Have you seen my carrying case? For my

0: Yo, what up? Do you know anyone other than yourself who has the skills and what it takes to become the best hip-hop disc jockey in all the Bay Area? 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
0: 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Here at 90.5 KSJS San Jose, we keep fresh needles on that wicked, wicked wax. Mm-hmm. That's right, 24 hours a day, 7 days a week, 365 days a year, nonstop. Hey man, you better give me back my needle before somebody get hurt up in here. I always keep my needles clean because by sharing them, you might get some disease, heartburn,
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90.5 KSJS. Welcome to the pit. I'm DJ Poser, and this is my show. I play all things punk, indie, alternative, and rock, local or elsewhere. And I don't think I mentioned when. I go live every Wednesday from 7 a.m. to 11 a.m. And we've reached the final hour. I've had a good show today. It's good to be back. I mentioned this in the first hour of my show, but if you were just tuning in, I wasn't here last week because I was sick with strep throat, which is not fun, but I mean, I got it at a New Year's show, so it wasn't too bad. At least I had fun before I had to kind of stay home and stuff. I've also mentioned I've been reading this book while I'm in the studio here. Fingers crossed, Mickey Barinyi, love her, Lush lead singer. I'm reading this and I'm just kind of surprised at how connected she is. She talks a lot about her college life, her young adult life, her coming to age, and just surprised at how connected all of her friends are. I don't really know. It's just really fun to see how, you know, the social web was kind of formed, the musical social web. One of her friends, I think her name was Emma in the book, she dated the guy from My Bloody Valentine. I think his name was Kevin. Mickey also had a connection to, what was her name? Tracy Emin, a really well-known female artist. Known for making The Bed, which is one of my favorite pieces ever. It's really interesting reading about these stories and you know, life in the 90s, I guess. But yeah, thanks for listening to my show. We've reached the final hour, and I will see you next week. Very excited for the semester to start, and very excited because I will be having a new time slot, hopefully, next semester. I love these early morning shows, but they do take a toll on me. I'm not gonna lie. The older I get, I mean, I'm not even that old, but I just feel like I am. It just gets harder to wake up every morning. But, yeah, I'm gonna stop talking. You know me. I just like to talk. Thanks for listening. I'll see you next week. Peace.

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0: When you were a little kid and you thought about what you wanted to be, teaching was at the top of your list. 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
1: If you're a regular KSJS listener, then you know we have a radio station at San Jose State. But are you aware we also have a college TV station? 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

0: You're at a busy mall thinking of all the shopping you have to do and where you're going to have lunch. Suddenly, you see someone leave a shopping bag behind, and it looks like there's a package inside wrapped in duct tape. That can't be right. What should you do?
1: It's a perfect day for a ball game. You're starving and crave a hot dog. Hey, what's that guy doing under the bleachers? Did he just leave his bag? Are you just being paranoid? You don't want to scare your kids, but it just doesn't seem right. What should you do?
2: We all play a role in keeping our community safe. If you see something suspicious, say something to local authorities.
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4: 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Looking at the temperature right now, San Jose is 63 degrees, San Francisco 59, 60 in Oakland and Gilroy, and 59 in Santa Cruz. Into traffic now, there's an accident on the shoulder of the off-ramp on 87, and after Taylor Street, right near downtown here in San Jose. That was reported a couple of minutes ago, so we'll keep you updated on there. As I was driving in, that accident was there, so there was some traffic backing up from the 280, the 280 junction to get onto 87, so we'll keep an eye on that for that. But in the meantime, we'll keep with the music here on 90.5 KSJS. 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
1: 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Let's take a look at some SJSU football that's coming up this weekend. On Saturday, August 9th, there's going to be a game versus Southern California at Southern California. It's going to be at 12 p.m. We are going to be broadcasting that live from Southern California, so you can go ahead. You could, if you would like to, tune in to that right here at 12 p.m. A little before that, our KSJS team, our KSJS sports team, that is, will be broadcasting that live from Southern California, from Los Angeles. And there's also another game on September the 4th versus Eastern Michigan at Eastern Michigan. And continuing on with football, the NFL, there's a game today at 5 p.m. versus 49ers versus the Raiders. There's another game, the 49ers versus the Rams on September 10th, and the Dolphins at the 49ers on September 20th. The other two games, the one for today and the one for September 10th, are both going to be away games at the other teams. So football season is starting back up. I think today is the last preseason game for the 49ers, and then they begin the first season game is going to be on the 10th, and then our first season game for SJSU sports football will be on this Saturday. Again, we are going to be broadcasting that live, so you can tune in and hear that game live. All the play-by-play stuff right here on our own airwaves live from Los Angeles. But in the meantime, we'll continue on with the music right here on 90.5 KSJS.

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0: temperature right now in San Jose, 61, 60 San Francisco, 60 in Oakland and Gilroy as well. And Santa Cruz is also 60 for today, actually. It's going to be 83, the high, 61, the low in San Jose. San Francisco, 72, the high, 59, the low. Oakland, 77, the high, 59, the low. Gilroy, 88, the high, 60, the low. And for Santa Cruz, it's going to be 79, the high, 59, the low.
1: Every day, the men and women of the United States Marine Corps demonstrate their commitment to defend the American way of life. 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As Marines, we take a stand. 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The few, the proud, the Marines.
0: 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Let's continue on with the weather for the coast. The next couple of days can be mid to low 60s over the weekend, low to mid 60s start of the week, and chances of rain are possible for tomorrow, Friday. Bay shoreline, you're looking at high 70s to low 70s over the weekend. As we start next week, it's going to be low 60s to mid 70s for the next week, and isolated showers possible on Friday as well. Inland, you're looking at much warmer temperatures with mid 90s to 80s over the weekend. Then as we get into the end of the week, you're going to be, or to the start of next week, it's going to be low to mid 80s for the start of the week. 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

0: skills and what it takes to become the best hip-hop disc jockey in all the Bay Area? 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
2: 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Before we mention some SJSU football and the NFL, now let's look at some of the stuff for baseball. The San Francisco Giants, they had a couple games. They had a game on Tuesday against the Reds. They lost. They won the game, actually, 3-1. They lost yesterday's game against the Reds, 10-9. They have a game tomorrow against the Diamondbacks, then another one on Friday. Or actually, they have a game today, and then one on Friday, and then two on Saturday, back-to-back, all being played at Oracle Park. Next week, on Monday, they have one against the Braves, at the Braves, then one's against the Pirates, at the Pirates for Tuesday, Wednesday, and Thursday. So lots of baseball still continuing, and we are waiting for football to start in just a couple weeks. Again, that football game, the first football game for SJSU, is going to be this Saturday. It's going to be in Los Angeles, and we are going to be covering it right here on KSJS. You can listen to it. Starts at 12, so you can come and tune in before 12 o'clock, around 11:30 or so. Then you can catch all the action for KSJS Sports.

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0: test. 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We were going to murder you. Make no further attempt to leave.
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1: 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It's 8:50 a.m. and you're listening to 90.5 KHAS. And like I've been mentioning earlier, the first game of SJSU football is this Saturday, August 29th, I believe that is. Yes, it is. The KHAS sports team is going to be broadcasting that live from Los Angeles. It's going to be played against Southern California in Los Angeles. They're going to be playing at 12 p.m. Versus Southern California. It's going to be broadcast here live on KHAS whenever that game starts, usually a couple minutes before for pregame stuff and everything. So if you want to check that out, you can tune in this Saturday around 11:30 or so. After 11:30 or so, then you can catch all the action with that. And another game after that is Friday, September 4th versus East Michigan. Also football is going to be played at East Michigan. Continuing on with football, the 49ers have a preseason game today at 5 p.m. And they have one as well on September 10th. That's the first game of the season versus the Rams at the Rams. The one for today is the 49ers versus the Raiders at the Raiders. Taking a look at soccer, the San Jose Earthquakes against Minnesota happened last Saturday. They lost that game 1-5. They have an upcoming game against the Houston Dynamo this coming Saturday at 5:30, playing here in San Jose. For the Bay FC, they had a game this past Sunday. They won that game 1-0 against the Houston Dash at the Houston Dash. They have a game coming up against the Washington Spirit here at Bay FC. That's coming up this Sunday, August 30th at 9:30 a.m. For the Golden State Valkyries, they had a game against the Sun. They won that game 89-64. They have a game today at 5 o'clock against the Liberty, at the Liberty. And then a game again on Sunday against the Fire, at the Fire, at 4 p.m. I think that's all for sports. But again, catch all the action. The talk show, Sports Weekly, that's coming up here at 1 o'clock, right after Midday Talk with Johnny Connie, which is after me. So you can go ahead and catch that up. We're coming up to the last hour of the study break. I'll be here for one more hour, and then I'll catch up with you in just a bit, and we'll talk more sports. Well, actually, we won't talk more about sports, but we'll talk about the weather as well as some traffic and take a look at other stuff and listen to some more music, of course. It's 90.5 KSJS.

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3: 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Let's take a look at some traffic in the downtown San Jose area. Looks like there's an on-ramp closed for Caltrans work at I-280 northbound at McLaughlin Avenue. That was reported about 7 this morning. Looks like it's still there. There's another lane that's closed right now with 20-minute delay, stop-and-go traffic right now. Reported about 7 minutes or so. It looks like it's on the 87 freeway near downtown up to 280, backed up into Capital Express Auto Mall, exit number 1. It's reported about 8 minutes or so. Stop and go traffic again, 20-minute delays. Looks like a huge delay for that area. And there's also closed for landscaping on 85 at Almaden Expressway, exit number 6. That was reported about 9:09, so there's some traffic there. For the remainder of the Bay Area, looks like there's a left lane closed for drain cleaning on 280 northbound at Almonte. 16 is going to be near, actually more near Mountain View. Reported about 7 minutes ago as well. Stop and go traffic, about 30 minutes delay there. So some traffic this morning. We are seeing a lot of it, but not as much as we were seeing last week, which is good for the commute. There looks like there's some heavy traffic on 101 near Yerba Buena Road and Heller Avenue. About 16 to 20 miles per hour is the speeds there. Because of that right lane that's closed on 87, looks like Capital Expressway is about 7 miles per hour. Capital or 85, about 52 earlier than that. And then as you get closer to that accident on Almaden Expressway, 11 miles an hour. After Alma Avenue, looks like you start getting a little bit better, and then you get to that the thing on 87, which is stopping some traffic there. Other than that, looks like most of the Bay Area is not looking too heavy on the traffic, except there's a shoulder accident in Oakland that's going to be on Washington Avenue and 880 98th Avenue, backed up to Washington Avenue, that is. So there's that right there. It was reported about 15 minutes ago. Other than that, looks like it's regular traffic for this morning. A lot of reds in San Francisco and Oakland as well as San Jose. So just be mindful out there when you're driving. Just be cautious as always. Don't use your phone. I think that's something that we all know. But other than that, let's continue on with the music. Leave the music handling to me. Never mind. 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I don't even know what I'm saying anymore. So let's get back to the music, because that does the job for me.

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1: 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Coming up for your Thursday, it's Midday Toke with Johnny Connie. After that, it's at 1 p.m., it's Sports Weekly. At 2 o'clock, it's the Sweet Spot with DJ Sophilia. 6 p.m., it's the Ethernet with DJ ETH. And finally, at 10 o'clock, it's Fun Happy Joy with Dutra Boss. That's going to be your Thursday. And that's also going to be it for me. I'm going to be hanging out here just for a couple of minutes, playing some more songs. But this is the last time you will hear from me for today, and I will see you back here next Thursday for the study break. Again, you can listen to my show every Thursday from 6 a.m. to 10 a.m. right here on 90.5 KSJS.

0: Your specimen has been processed. 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
1: Every Wednesday from 7 a.m. to 11 a.m. However, I wasn't live last Wednesday. And that's because, well, partially because of the storm. I'm sure you know that we're facing a lot of rain right now. Almost too much rain. I think SF is definitely submerged. Prayers out to everyone. Well, if you are in SF, prayers out to you. I know how bad it is. I literally saw a tweet where the wind was so strong, a building, like the roof literally came right off. So that's a little bit terrifying, but I hope everyone is okay. I hope you are okay. I know San Jose has seen a bit of flooding as well. I live kind of around a few creeks, the Penitencia Creek to be exact, and you know, I've never seen it so full ever. So it's kind of crazy how much rain we're getting right now. But yeah. Partially because of the storm, but also because I had caught strep throat from a New Year's Eve show at Orifice, which was not fun to deal with, but the show itself was really fun. Esper, one of our sub-rock director, actually, and a great sub-rock DJ, Esper, had played a show there, and, you know, she did great. It was fun being there. Yeah, and if you don't know Orifice, great venue, by the way, kind of just opened up. I'm not being paid. Like, let me make that clear. I honestly just love going there. I've only been there once, and I will go again. I will be there on Thursday because Esper is doing another show there, so you will see me there. Great venue. I don't know. I'm just talking gibberish right now, but yeah. All right. This is my show, The Pit. Welcome. It's good to be back. Can't wait to play you more music. Have a few new songs to play this Wednesday. Yeah, stay tuned. Thanks for listening. I will see you in the next hour. Peace.

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7: 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Can I hear it again? 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

90.5 KSGS, welcome to the pit. I'm DJ Poser, and this is my show. I play all things punk, indie, alternative, and rock, local or elsewhere. I go live every Wednesday from 7 a.m. to 11 a.m. And this is the second hour of my show. For those who are just tuned in, hello. For those who have been tuned in, thanks for joining me this morning. Well, yeah, okay. Anyway, I'm reading this book right now called, it's right behind me actually, Fingers Crossed, How Music Saved Me From Success by the lead singer of Lush, Miki Berenyi. I think it's a Hungarian last name. I don't speak Hungarian, so apologies if I butchered that pronunciation, but you know, I think it's really cool. I honestly really love reading like music biographies. I think the last one I read was I think it's called Hunger, something with Hunger and Modern Woman. It's about it's about the lead guitarist from Sleater-Kinney, and forgive me, I can't really remember the title of the book. I think her name was Carrie. I'm just really fascinated with reading about like the people behind the music, you know, how their lives kind of shaped the stuff that they're creating. And overall, I just need to get back onto reading, because I feel like the older I get, the less I read. And I've seen how that kind of has affected my brain a little bit. I've become really like attached to my phone, which is really bad. So kind of trying to get back into reading. That's kind of my New Year's resolution right now, is to read more books this year. Very thankful that a lot of the gifts I got last year for Christmas and for my birthday are books, so I don't have to spend too much money trying to train my brain again. But all right, let's get back to the show. Thanks for tuning in, and I will see you at 9. All right, thanks.

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0: Hello, and welcome to today's lottery drawing. Good luck. Here's today's winning numbers. First on up, it's not yours. Second one, not yours. And another one, not yours. Okay, this is one number that is yours. It's a 5, but you don't get any money for that. And the final number is not yours. Yep, so the chances are you're...
1: Yeah.
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0: Bruh. 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
1: Let him cook. Let him cook. Let him cook. Let him cook now. Let him cook. Let him cook. Let him cook now. Let him cook. Let him cook. Let him cook now. Let him cook. I said let him cook.
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0: you blind, but you know that I got us. 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Evolved three levels and cleared out my chakras. 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

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Evolved three levels and cleared out my chakras. 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

Good day. Ghoul Boy Foo, it's you. 10 years since Father Figure came out, Rex Life Raj, we're just going to slap as much of that as we can. Art Goons playing in the background. We like Art Goons. But OMG, produced by Ian McKee. Coming up next, produced by Ian McKee and Mikos Da God, It's Far Too Easy / Vanilla Ice featuring Christian Crow. And then we got Helium, 47th Street. Oh, some handheld. You know, we're going to talk about it all. We're going to play it. Shout out Rex Life, Raj. We're running Father Figure. As much as we got for all of you. But before we do, for a lively mix of movie reviews and interview, listen to Celluloid Dreams every Monday from 5 to 6 p.m. here on KSJS. 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All right, as promised, It's Far Too Easy, Vanilla Ice, produced by Ian McKee, Mikos Da God, and featuring Christian Crow from Rex Life Raj. 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

And it's not my fault. I'm trying to find my way in the world, you know, I'm trying to be somebody instead of just make money off everybody. 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And so I go down paths that haven't been traveled before, and I usually mess up. 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

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Again, entrepreneurship, get it from my papa. I came a long way from Red Lobster and free biscuits. I like Zachary deep dishes, where the pizza is cheesy as these chips. But just like the bicep, I take every slice. 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

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This is Mac Miller. 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Yo, what's up? This is Mac Miller. 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Yo, what's up? This is Mac Miller. 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
1: 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Prince George's Dining Place have refused our repeated requests for interviews.

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Gone up in smoke. Oh, no. Where has Johnny Connie gone? We just don't know. We just don't know. Location explanation. I'll try to keep it all quite condensation. And I'm going to stop rhyming. Cool Boy Foo in your ear. Thanks for joining us here on the Ground Zero Radio spot on your dial 90.5. FM. 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We had to take a little intermission there. Brutality. C-Note produce, Cost J. Nolan, Mr. Fab, all getting on it. Brutality. Resonating message. 2015. Interesting. We're taking it back. We're taking it back. We're taking it quite far back. We're going back a decade, in fact, 10 years, all the way back to father figure Rex Life Raj. You know it, you owe it to yourself, maybe to me, Rex Life Raj. Yes, we're listening to the beat from Vanilla Ice, produced by none other than Mikos Da God. And that came off Father Figure Sampler. You just heard it right before Brutality. Again, that's featuring Christian Crow. Ian McKee also hopping on production work there. Far Too Easy, Vanilla Ice mixed up together. Helium, which you also heard, produced by Ian McKee. That's what you just heard. I'm mixed up a bit. But what I know is coming next, 47th Street. It's produced by Ian McKee again, continuing Rex Life Raj. His Father Figure album, 10-year anniversary. We gonna keep it glowing. We gonna keep it going.

0: Let him cook. Let him cook. Let him cook. Let him cook. Let him cook. Let him cook. Let him cook. Let him cook. Let him cook. Let him cook. Let him cook. Let him cook. Let him cook. Let him cook. Let him cook.
1: Let him cook.
0: Let him cook.
1: Let him cook.
0: Let him cook.
1: Let him cook.
0: Let him cook.
1: Let him cook.
0: Let him cook.
1: Let him cook.
0: Let him cook.
1: Let him cook.
0: Let him cook.
1: Let him cook.
0: Let him cook.
1: Let him cook.
0: Let him cook.
1: Let him cook.
0: Let him cook.
1: Let him cook.
0: Let him cook.
1: Let him cook.
0: Let him cook.
1: Let him cook.
0: Let him cook.
1: Let him cook.
0: Let him cook.
1: Let him cook.
0: Let him cook.
1: Let him cook.

gotta take that. Ain't nobody finna give you nothing. You gotta take it. Take it.

Oh, On Ice is nice. That's what you're hearing behind me right now. And we will hear that track. Father Figure, 10-year anniversary. We celebrating it here on 90.5 FM KSJS Ground Zero Radio. Shout out to Johnny Connie. He said, you know what? We are just going to do your idea today, and I appreciate him for that. Y'all just got to hear OJW3. Real important tune produced by Rex Liferaj. All his. Right before that, Julia Lewis produced Handheld GPS, one of the most amazing songs in this DJ's opinion. Pin. Good way to describe me, Pinhead, perhaps. Anyway, we got an amazing track coming up for y'all, including On Ice, which is produced by Nikos Degad, Exact, and Ian McKee. But we're going to get some double Ian McKee-produced tracks, Young Wardell, then double back. Young Wardell! Unbelievable. Inconceivable. We thank you for joining us, and we better get to it. You know.

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1: We try to keep it live, you know what I'm
3: 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We're going to keep the father figure hits coming. Young Wardell, we might play this one twice because it's so nice. And this, oh yeah, you'll hear on ice. You'll hear on ice.
4: Young Wardell, taking shots. Swish, swish. 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

0: ticket deal. 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

I'm big teasing, and father figure, 10-year anniversary is the big reason. You don't quite understand? Well, that's because you're listening to the exact Ian McKee Mikos de God produced portions of On Ice, which you're just about to hear. It features YMTK, again, from Rex Liferaj and his father figure sampler. So right now you're hearing the production to the track. But we got a double back. In fact, that's the tune we heard, produced by Ian McKee. And we gave you a double heaping helping of young Wardell, taking shots, swish, produced by Ian McKee as well. But it's time to shine for YMTK. He and Rex Liferaj would come out with Emoji Goats, a nice EP down the line. And of course, working with all these wonderful producers on this album. The track we're going to give you after On Ice, I don't know if he kept on producing with old boy, but that's neither here nor there, because that one is a wild one as well. Oh, it's going to be swell. We thank you so much for joining us here on the Midday Toke. No Johnny Connie. Oops. Not. Here's On Ice featuring YMTK, produced by Mikos the God Exact, Ian McKee, Rex Liferaj, father figure, 10-year anniversary. This is the real one. Really real. Or am I fooling you?

0: 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Yo, we playing it here on 90.5 FM KSJS Ground Zero Radio. Let's give it a little bit of factual information regarding the Rex that is life, that is Raj. Faraji Wright would be that name you could be familiar with from his time at Boise State, offensive lineman. Rex Life Raj, we'll call him that for now. Letting us all know he might have played in 5 games up in his time in Boise, playing for such luminary coaches like Chris Peterson, perhaps a part of that unforgettable Tostitos Fiesta Bowl in 2007. Versus Oklahoma. I mean, just breathing that in must have been insane. Regardless, Berkeley is where he's from. He'll let you know it. Parents ran a parcel delivery service. And when it was time for him to help, he helped. Couldn't drive stick, though. Relatable. Kept popping the clutch. I would stall out. But we're all different. Anyway, we'd like to shout out Rex Life Raj. Maybe even a little DJ Dre Dell. DD Dre Dell, as he might have been at one time. I think he's Rex Life Ari these days. But certainly helping Rex Life Raj. Whatever he needs, he got it. Pretty sure that's a ride or die guy right there. A guy might have flirted with death. I gotta tap in. So hey, Ari, DJ Dre Dell, hope you well. I hope everybody is phenomenal here as we approach the end of August. We're about to get into September, and the weather's gonna cool down. Don't worry, it's a 2-week cool down, I guarantee it. It's a KSJS, whoever I am, guarantee. 2 weeks, we're gonna heat right back up. And talking about heat, here comes the tune, produced by Eli Uno Rio, featuring Neffy DeFerrer. Roxy Java!
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I hope my bro put the K away. But spray for me when needed.

0: Hey, what's going on, man and woman and neither man nor woman? I guess anybody can be man these days. What's up, man? What's up, bro? What's up, fam? How's it hanging, dude? Dang near gender neutral these days. Won't catch us being neutral on our father figure. Next Life Raj 10-year anniversary. We making our stance loud and proud. Shout out to Berkeley's very own Rex Life Raj. We were giving you some little facts about the man, the myth, the legend. What about Rex Life? Where is Rex Life from? You got to read in order to achieve. Knowledge is power, said Faraji. And Rex Life is because he and his friends did it big. They're doing it big. T-Rex is big. They do everything big. Come on. Y'all didn't know? Come on. Come on. Aren't I supposed to do something else? Oh, you'd be right.
1: I have a request tonight. When you hear this, that is the introduction.
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Sports Weekly is next. Nick Urias, our host. If you don't know, Locked On 49ers hit. That's right. Nick Urias, host of Sports Weekly. You can also catch him broadcasting San Jose State's Week Zero game against USC with our guy Mitch down there at the Coliseum in LA. Shout out to Nick and Mitch. They've got a great game to broadcast on their hands. And again, Locked On 49ers hit. Nick Urias now putting out content multiple times a day about the San Francisco 49ers. I don't know how he does it. Busy guy. And I once saw him run a marathon. That's the wildest thing, I think. But we are going to keep things chill now as we end it from Rex Life Raj, father figure. The 10-year anniversary celebration. We've played OMG, Far Too Easy, Helium. Oh, I've lost my sounds behind me. Well, we'll go back to, we got a little dad. Little dad's going on. Yeah. Handheld GPS, OJW3, On Ice, Moxie Java, but right now Kyle Betty produced track from the album called Father Figure. It's the tune Father Figure, and then we might give you some bonus stuff after that. I'm so happy to bring a midday toke to a close, because if not me, then who?

that's a foreshadowing. You gotta know that it's lit. The energy you push is what you gon' get. I took a risk like a dice roll and bet on my chips. Far as advice goes, why would I take what you never live? From small gigs of 20-something people, delicious trip, to doing festivals with multiple stages. Stages, it come with patience. Don't understand people watching and waiting, but I'll give you the game. Happy belated.

0: Bitch, I'm counting like 808. 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My other bitch.
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4: 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Christ, I can't find it. The hell with it.
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5: Welcome to another edition of Sports Weekly here on 90.5 KSJS San Jose. As we are live on the corner of 4th and San Fernando inside the KSJS studios. I'm your host, Nick Yarias. We got Lewis Geist in the building as well. It's a two-man group here today.
6: I wanted to pretend to be John.
5: Nah, nice try. You weren't going to get that fast.
6: I don't think I have his voice.
5: On assignment.
6: International assignment.
5: Literally, no. He's got some
6: business to take care of.
5: Well said. And so he's not here.
6: And we're holding it down for him.
5: We sure are. How you been, Lewis? How's life been?
6: Honestly, I'm pretty good. And I even have some good news to relay to everybody today. And after I give the good news, I'm going to ask how you are, and maybe you can share a piece of news that kind of connects into all of this. Okay. It's been 2 days. Charles McAdoo not getting any starts out there in Toronto, but today he leads off playing second base. He hadn't had a lot of second base opportunities, the position we saw him play here in San Jose, but he's now getting his chance to swing the club, maybe swing the stick, I should say, and he's hitting 250 in the major leagues. Like, that's crazy. We have a ball player who can actually swing the stick. Last time he was on the field was against the Yankees in a 3-8 loss. He had a walk, scored a run. Didn't have a great series versus the Yankees. But before that, he was really putting it together in terms of his batting. And what's really been impressive for him is that he's playing all over the field. Like, he's getting out there every which way. He had a great series against Tampa Bay just before this last Yankees series, going 4-for-9, couple of ribs and a couple of runs and a double. But it's been the strikeouts that's been his bugaboo, averaging 2 strikeouts a game in his last 4 games. So hopefully today, lead off, he makes plenty of contact and gets on base and sets the table for the finale against the Kansas City Royals, and each team 1 game apiece. All right, Nick, how are you? And maybe some news after that.
5: Doing well.
6: I think you're busier now.
5: yeah, just a tad.
6: Locked on 49ers hit, everybody.
5: Yeah, that's right. No, I can't complain. I can't complain at all. It's been a schedule that's been...
6: active?
5: Very well structured and active, but I don't know. There's good opportunities brewing. It's a fun time of the year. We got plenty of opportunities. We got a game. We got a football game this Saturday with San Jose State and USC. You mentioned the 49er obligations. Yeah, that's just off the mic stuff. Away from KSJS.
6: And what about away from San Jose State? You got some away from San Jose State news to share?
5: Yeah. Well, of course, appreciate the Charles McAdoo update. San Jose State baseball second baseman a few years back. All Mountain West selectee a few times. He's been very productive with the Toronto Blue Jays. Good for him. San Jose State men's basketball. Last week on our show, we touched on the non-conference schedule, saying, hey, it's a really good schedule. Net ranking standpoint, it's a little bit fishy, but still, you get a lot of home games which means more opportunities to pack the event center.
6: And
5: well,
6: for those of you who didn't see on the Sports Sentiment, Nick had this very conversation with Coach Tim Miles talking about the ability to be at home. But I guess you can't stay at home forever.
5: Can't stay at home forever. Tim Miles interview. Kudos to San Jose State Athletics retweeting the interview on the Twitter page. So if you're into that and you want to hear Coach Miles talk about just the entire offseason report, San Jose State men's basketball Twitter. You might have to scroll down maybe about a week ago now, but still, it's there and it's available. The scheduling note that we do have. So the Spartans announced the non-conference schedule, but they decided to add a game on November 28th at Utah Valley against the Wolverines.
6: Now, Utah Valley is in the conference for baseball?
5: No, Utah Tech.
6: Oh, Utah Tech.
5: I know there's a million of these small
6: But Utah Valley might be in for women's soccer?
5: I'm gonna
6: double check on Utah Valley, and by the end of the show, I'll have some answers.
5: Utah Valley is a conference member of San Jose State in a sport.
6: In one sport, somewhere. And we'll get that answer to all of you down the line.
5: Yeah, and remember, Utah Valley was kind of the team in the forefront in the WAC. But the WAC does not exist anymore.
6: Isn't that crazy? Like, I could think 20 years ago, the WAC had San Diego State and Hawaii and San Jose State and everything that then became the Mountain West and eventually became the Pac. Like, the WAC is gone. It's so crazy.
5: Look at that football conference of the WAC.
6: Oh, it was great. Louisiana Tech was a part of it. And they were a powerhouse in football in the WAC. It was just a huge geographical footprint back then.
5: Yeah, well, times have changed. Utah Valley men's basketball, now a member of the Big West Conference.
6: I mean, that makes sense. If there's no WAC, you join the Big West.
5: Yeah.
6: People defected out of the Big West to come up to the Mountain West now.
5: Yeah, conference realignment is as crazy as the portal and eligibility rules.
6: And because it's our next topic, you know who I blame for all of this? University of Southern California. They're like, no, we can't win in the Pac-12. We have to play in a more difficult conference so we can get to a national championship. And they have been unbelievably regular. Oh, subpar for their standards, yes. But they've just been a normal Big Ten member. Indiana won a national championship before USC. So anyway, by them destroying the Pac-12, they destroyed many other Western conferences.
5: So we mentioned before we get into University of Southern California on the football side of things. Just to put a bow on the men's basketball stuff, the Utah Valley game on the road in Ogden, Utah, November 28th. That game is sandwiched in between it's after the Acrisure Classic and before the December 5th home
6: when
5: game
6: is the
5: Seattle.
6: I can't say that.
5: Acrisure Classic
6: Thank
5: is
6: you.
5: November 22nd and 23rd.
6: So okay, that's good because
5: after Thanksgiving.
6: Exactly.
5: Break.
6: They will. Everybody get to spend Thanksgiving with wherever they want to get to spend Thanksgiving. If that's a team bonding thing or you go home or whatever, that opportunity is available. And then, hey, we got a road trip right after that. So don't rest on your laurels. And I'm appreciative of that.
5: Only road game in the non-conference outside of California. In Utah Valley, I do have this note because it came up on my timeline. Utah Valley, 2 years ago, was like a fringe NCAA tournament team, and one of their guards was amazing, Dominic Nelson. Last year, he was a member of Iowa State.
6: Mm.
5: Did not play at all. He played. He hardly played. He did not crack the rotation for T.J. Otzelberger. No.
6: Mm.
5: It was the
6: quality.
5: Eligibility stuff that he got an extra year.
6: See.
5: With all the court rulings and such.
6: Mm-hmm.
5: He is back at Utah Valley.
6: Mm.
5: So going back home to the place where he had success in for 3 years, and he was like a 15-plus point per game scorer.
6: Okay, this could be a crucial game for San Jose State men's basketball down the line. Coach Tim Miles making a not last-moment matchup, but a late adjustment,
5: addition.
6: Late addition. Ooh, this is why we let Nick run the show. Late addition to the men's basketball schedule. And as Nick pointed out, the only road non-conference game outside the state of California. Let's keep it in California.
5: Let's keep it in California because we got football starting this weekend. College football, week zero action, officially underway. The wait is over for San Jose State versus USC. We've had a lot of speculation on depth charts, quarterbacks, potential, you know, miscues from last year in the rearview mirror because the 2026 campaign starts on Saturday. San Jose State versus USC at Los Angeles Memorial Coliseum.
6: Number 14, USC.
5: That's right. Number 14 on the AP poll. San Jose State with a spectacular opportunity. The Spartans and the Trojans played each other 4 years ago.
6: That was a fun game. Because San Jose State had like...
5: 3 years ago.
6: Yeah, 3 years ago. Thank you. That was a fun game. Didn't like San Jose State have a 3-0 lead after the first quarter or something like that?
5: They were frisky for a half.
6: And then we covered. That was about all you wanted to take away from that.
5: What do you mean? Nick Nash had three touchdowns
6: in that
5: game.
6: That's true. Nick Nash...
5: And that was the...
6: He can do it.
5: That
6: yeah.
5: was that was Nick Nash, kind of the moment where this guy can really do some things at wide receiver.
6: And I mean, he won the Triple Crown that year.
5: Yes.
6: Unless that was 2 years ago, and my timeline.
5: The year
6: is
5: after
6: all mixed
5: he won
6: up.
5: Triple
6: yeah,
5: Crown.
6: Yeah, yeah, yeah. My mistake.
5: With Coach Ken, year one.
6: My mistake. But yeah, he was out there going crazy. Before we get into the nuts and bolts of this matchup, I want to mention that this is San Jose State's first ever appearance on NBC.
5: Yeah, that's right.
6: There's been a lot of football played at this school.
5: But there is a lot of CBS Sports and Fox Sports.
6: Well, Fox hadn't been around until
5: last
6: like
5: year. San Jose
6: 1990s.
5: State was on ABC.
6: Yes, yes, against
5: the,
6: Texas.
5: The primetime SEC for Texas.
6: On ABC, yes, yes.
5: And that was a lot. That was a, despite the score and how the game went, it was a lot of eyeballs on SJSU, which is always nice.
6: Yeah, they held Arch Manning down, or he held himself down, one or the other.
5: Yeah. Both of those are true.
6: Yes, we'll say that. A little bit different of a challenge this time, but kind of the same behemoth.
5: Yes, absolutely. Again, that, going back to that game 3 years ago, 56-28 loss for SJSU. So the Spartans were able to put up points. Different regime. That was Brent Brennan's last year here in San Jose before he skedaddled to Arizona. And USC's defense, you know, was subpar for their standards. And San Jose State was able to go do some things. They had Caleb Williams, the Heisman Trophy winner that season. And Zachariah Branch, a true freshman at the time that's now in the NFL, had a special teams touchdown and was going nuts. As far as this game is concerned, year three in the Coach Ken Niumatalolo era, excuse me. Year three of Coach Craig Stutzman at the offensive coordinator spot. Year one, officially, of defensive coordinator Boje Filiamatu. Some position changes as well. But overall, this is a game for San Jose State. Big picture, where Lewis, this is a peer evaluation game for me. I want to see what starting quarterback Luke Weaver looks like against a Power 4 defense. This defense on paper, as you might imagine for a Big Ten defense, is really good.
6: This might be the best defense that USC has put together.
5: It's really good on paper.
6: And I mentioned the game against USC being on NBC, but also USC is hosting a ton of like 4-star recruits at this game. I mean, you know, if you're San Jose State, you may not be able to turn the heads of 4-star recruits, but they may tell their homies who aren't 4-star, like, oh, yeah, San Jose State played them nice. Maybe you want to go there. Mm-hmm. So there's a lot at stake, not only in terms of who and what this roster will look like, but future rosters as well.
5: Absolutely.
6: I mean, I got a lot of comments in general on this roster. You're a little more specific, which I like.
5: Yeah.
6: But, like, the team has 54 returning players from last year. 17 remain on this team from the year before Niumatalolo, 2023. That's just crazy. There's still 17 guys in this era of transfer, this and that.
5: That's a good point.
6: That was just cool to see. They got, I think, 33 transfers coming in this year.
5: A lot of guys have just been sitting in the pipeline, kind of waiting their turn.
6: Yeah, no, that's totally true. What do they got? 16 true freshmen out of their 51 players out of the 102 who've started their career. So half of the team has always been at San Jose State. But 16 of those, half of the team, are freshmen. Yeah. So doesn't quite count. But there is something to be said for that continuity. And I'll end it with this continuity note. There were only two players on offense who started in six or more games last year who are coming back. Tyler Chen, Joseph Harbert, important guys to have coming back.
5: Yes.
6: You need the line.
5: Yes.
6: But then on defense, only one started six or more games last year who's coming back. That's Ethan Powell. And that's kind of an important position at linebacker.
5: Yes.
6: They communicate. They're kind of like the quarterback of the defense.
5: Absolutely.
6: So not a lot of returning talent who had experience in San Jose State on the field last year coming back. But the ones who are coming back are kind of really important.
5: Yes, that is true. And that's why I say this game's in a total evaluation game for San Jose State. I want to know if Luke Weaver can make some plays. Because if Luke Weaver can make some plays against this defense, I feel a lot better of what he can do in Mountain West play or 6 days later at Eastern Michigan in Ypsilanti, right?
6: That's going to be a big question mark.
5: Yeah, that's a game for next week's show that we'll certainly dive in on. And
6: well, we'll have
5: a
6: lot to
5: one.
6: Cover. Yeah, exactly. Yeah.
5: So all I'm saying is that there is a lot of unproven guys on this San Jose State roster on both sides of the ball. Wide receivers, defense. How's Nas Danielson going to handle this, you know, middle linebacker role? He's been in the pipeline for 2 years now. This is his first real game. Another name that obviously will be mentioned, Isaiah Buxton at the cornerback spot, a San Diego State transfer. So there is a lot of intrigue with this roster. I'm excited to see how it plays out. And Craig Stutzman, we already know he's a creative guy. He's going to be more than capable of putting up points in this game, I believe. I think Texas's defense last year was way more lethal than this one that we're going to see on Saturday. But I think Coach Stutzman is going to have some tricks up his sleeve in this game. He's going to free up guys. We saw Scudero last year was able to free up against that Texas defense. So it's not like I'm so worried about the offense. But you're going to need a lot of help in this game and a lot of mistakes from USC.
6: Well, let me worry about the offense then. And here's what I find to be the most incredibly intriguing position in the offense. Those of you who've heard Lewis ever talk and you wanted to hazard a guess, some of you might think like tight end or offensive line. Yeah, I do find those to be really important. But that's not where I'm leaning with regards to this team. Yeah, wide receivers are flashy and fun, but that's not where I'm leaning either. Nick's already mentioned the quarterback situation, but I am curious about the other spot in the backfield, the running back situation. There's some really intriguing things happening here. Jabari Bates, Viliami Teu, they've had years here at San Jose State. Both of them red shirts, Bates the red shirt senior, Teu red shirt junior. They have seen this, and they also have Sir Autry, a red shirt freshman, so he was here last year. But then you've got Tyler Jacklich, who transferred in from West Virginia. He also played at Wyoming, and Isaiah Carlson, who's a redshirt junior, who was previously at UCLA. So it seems that there is talent and perhaps institutional offensive knowledge for Craig Stutzman's offense in the backfield for San Jose State. I don't know how it will play out, but I'm really, really interested to watch it happen, whether they're blocking back there, whether they're catching passes, or whether they're running the rock. Let me see. I'm excited.
5: Bates is the clear RB1 in this offense. There's no doubt about it. He got injured at Stanford last year, but he was starting to come alive for San Jose State's run game. Was ultimately shut down for the year. So he's back. He's healthy. And Isaiah Carlson, Lewis?
6: Yeah.
5: He was, I'm not going to say that he wasn't on my radar, but he's listed as the RB2.
6: Well, they're two different backs. Carlson 6'2", 220. Jabari Bates 5'7", 180.
5: Right.
6: They're playing maybe two different styles of backs, and that's why it may not be so surprising to see Carlson jump up there, because Viliami Teu, he's 5'10", 210. So, you know, he's a bowling ball. But and the other transfer, Tyler Jacklich, is also 6'2", 220. So he's probably behind Carlson in whatever role the running back two has.
5: Right.
6: So, I wouldn't be surprised if Carlson and Bates form a phenomenal thunder-lightning combo for San Jose State. But again, we'll just have to wait and see.
5: One other note that I have on the San Jose State depth chart that got released. Tuli Tagovailoa-Umosa.
6: Yes.
5: Safety.
6: Yes.
5: Listed as a safety.
6: 5'10", 200, Iwa Beach, Hawaii.
5: How about this guy's story at SJSU? 2 years ago, threw a bomb in the spring game as a quarterback.
6: Yeah.
5: And then last year was getting meaningful targets at the wide receiver position.
6: 9 catches for 84 yards.
5: And now he's the starting safety on Coach Bojay's defense. Coach Bojay's actually talked him up a lot in his press conferences going back to the spring game. So,
6: bro, his older brother, Myron, played football at Notre Dame and was on the Las Vegas Raiders practice squad.
5: One of his older cousins is currently in battle for the Falcons starting quarterback.
6: Yes, he is. But guess about this one. His older brother, or maybe another brother, it's got to be his older brother, Adam, played football at Navy under Coach...
5: Coach Ken.
6: That's right. Coach Niumatalolo. Coaching his older brother. So I think they know that they have an athlete out there, and they're just finding the best ways to use them. And I'm excited that there's a player who wants to be coached, who wants to be molded into the best thing for them, as opposed to, I'm going to transfer and I'm going to go be the quarterback over here. I'm going to transfer, I'm going to be the wide receiver over there. Like, no, I will figure out what's the best football for me to play and then become great at it. And I have to imagine his knowledge being a wide receiver and a quarterback in the past means he can handle a playbook from the defensive end as well. So it should be really fun if he gets out there this season.
5: Well, he's projected to start at one of the safety positions. Tuli Tagovailoa-Umosa.
6: I used to call San Jose State DBU, but we might just have to call it Secondary U because, you know, these safeties too, y'all.
5: Yeah, well, excited to see how it all plays out Saturday at 12 p.m. Myself and Mitchell Park will be at L.A. Memorial Coliseum here on these very airways, bringing you the game action between the Spartans and the Trojans.
6: Pre-game show, 11:45-ish? You can nod at me.
5: Likely.
6: They don't see you nodding. Yeah,
5: most likely.
6: Yes, yes, that's good. I better plug in this box so we can have the call. But yeah, that's going to be phenomenal.
5: Mitch on his first football game.
6: Gets the L.A. Coliseum.
5: No pressure at all, Mitch.
6: Take some photos. And hey, if you see my guy, Johnny Schaefer, wonderful former San Jose State, KSJS broadcaster, now broadcasting for the ECHL. Oh, I forget who he's with.
5: He's in Norfolk.
6: Norfolk. Wow. Man, this guy's all over the place. He was just with the...
5: he was in Utah a few months ago.
6: Working with the Mammoth and whatnot. So, yeah, Johnny Schaefer from Southern California, he'll be at the game. You got to spot him. In fact, forget calling the game. Just play Where's Johnny Schaefer.
5: Maybe Mitch will be on assignment for that.
6: Maybe. Can I give... are we done with football? I might have one last couple of things to say about San Jose State.
5: Yeah, what do you got for me?
6: We forgot about the other football.
5: Yes, we did.
6: So both teams were at Santa Barbara, this past week, Thursday, Friday of last week. Women's soccer lost 1-0 at UC Santa Barbara on Thursday. But Friday, men's soccer got bopped around, losing 3-0 to the Gauchos. And then women's soccer had another contest this past weekend at Cal Poly, where they got blown out 3-0. San Jose State will host Cal State Fullerton today, while the men will travel to Cal Poly. Both of those games are at 7 p.m. Hopefully we can find some points, whether they're ties or wins, but I don't want to take too deep into dives of games where, the Spartans can't even get on the board. Mm. So come on, football, let's turn it around.
7: Let's go.
6: Hey.
7: No pressure at all.
6: Did you hear James Jones is going to be on the official?
8: I did see that.
6: I like
8: Good
6: that.
8: Good for him.
6: We like James Jones.
8: Jordan Cobb's back on the main... on the main stage as well.
5: Yeah, how about Boogie Roberts?
6: I like Boog.
5: Yeah.
6: These are fun guys.
5: Productive in the USFL.
6: I mean, he was just a fun guy to talk to. So yeah. I think he'll be great for broadcasting.
8: Absolutely.
6: I don't know where they'll put him.
8: Yes. Yes, yes, yes. College football week 0. Big picture action. Of course, we got SJSU and USC. That's a 12 p.m. kick at LA Memorial Coliseum.
6: I don't even know if I can talk about the very first game coming up on Saturday.
5: Why? Because it's across the pond?
6: No, not because of that. But did you hear the weird stuff that happened at TCU?
5: No, I didn't.
6: I don't really want to bring it up, but like a player was thrown off the team because he bopped another player, his teammate, in the back of the head.
8: Wow, what's going on?
6: They called campus police.
8: Sonny Dykes, what's going on?
6: I don't know. The campus police was called the next day, and the guy's off the team. And that's just not anything you want to have, especially not when you're about to travel to Europe.
8: Yeah.
6: So anyway, besides that unfortunate bit of news to share, it is one of the most intriguing matchups that we are going to see on this Saturday. A game in Dublin, if I'm not mistaken.
8: That's correct.
6: Which made sense when Notre Dame was playing over there.
8: Sure.
6: What Not North much Carolina else. And TCU have to do with it, I don't quite see. And no. I think I'll leave it at that before I get into some trouble trying to figure out ways why these are the two teams playing. They played last year. TCU spanked North Carolina.
5: Oh, my goodness. How can we forget? That was the Monday night game for week one.
6: Yeah.
5: It was a standalone game. It was the Bill Belichick, let's roll out the carpet out the stadium and give him a
6: TCU
5: grandiose entrance.
6: TCU is not the same team it was a couple of years ago that was in the national championship. Right. He should run them.
5: Yeah. TCU won in blowout fashion. That game was over like midway through the second quarter, too.
6: Yeah, it was just all kinds of ugly. You did not feel good watching that game. You know, sometimes a team can lose and like, all right, they tried. They had some bad breaks. That was ugly.
5: Yeah. Yeah, I had a buddy that was at that game last year. He's like, man, that was one of the worst watches of the year.
6: At least it wasn't like
5: the ACC guy.
6: Uncomfortable weather at that time. It should be nice. It should have been a nice game. But let's focus on this year.
5: This year. That's a 9 a.m. Pacific start time to get the college football season started. North Carolina and TCU on a neutral in Ireland. North Carolina expected to start Billy Edwards Jr. at quarterback. Coming off a nasty injury at Wisconsin last year. Played about a quarter versus Miami, Ohio.
6: Wisconsin's got the Old Dominion quarterback this year?
5: Yeah.
6: Sorry.
5: Colton Joseph.
6: I didn't mean to tangent off that, but that's let's go back. At Wisconsin, they could have had a great season last year if kid wasn't hurt.
5: Yeah. Well, he's with Bill Belichick now. TCU, how about this? Going with Jaden Craig, the transfer from Harvard. Going to try to hit some
6: Fitz magic.
5: Yeah, and the FCS level potentially. So,
6: I mean, it could happen. Those guys out there are really good who play athletics in the Ivy League level because they're not getting any, and they're not getting scholarship.
5: Yeah.
6: So you got to do it for the love.
5: Yes, he's got the brains, but now he's taking his talents to Dallas Fort Worth, see if he can make things happen for Sonny Dykes' group. Look. This is just kind of one of those weird games on a neutral. Usually I feel good about this. Remember, we had the Iowa State-Kansas State game last year. We're like, man, this is going to be an awesome game. I will say, the loser of this game is going to have a disastrous season.
6: Loser
5: of this game in Ireland always has bad years.
6: I agree with you that. I agree with you on that. That makes a lot of sense. But I am willing to give TCU a chance to rebound. I am not giving North Carolina a chance to rebound.
5: This North Carolina situation just seems like bad things are waiting to happen.
6: Yeah, and I don't really like watching a train wreck. But that's kind of what's unfolding in front of us. And the only reason that I'm giving TCU some grace in this is because of the weird stuff that was happening in their locker room. And so maybe that just throws off your whole first game and then you get back to it later in your home confines of your own country.
5: TCU should win this game. They're going to have better receivers.
6: You don't think Jordan Shipp out there? He's in his third year with North Carolina. He's never had a really good quarterback throw him the ball. They had 13 receivings touchdown last year, did North Carolina. Shipp had like six. That's almost half.
5: I get it.
6: But that doesn't mean he will get the ball from Billy Edwards Jr. The guy's got to be okay.
5: Yeah. I'm not a big Billy Edwards guy, personally.
6: But I figure he's got to be better than Max Johnson and Gio Lopez last year's quarterbacks. Again, doesn't mean North Carolina's going to win, but certainly we should hope Shipp is able to break out of his doldrums.
5: Agreed. Kind of just a weird game. I don't know the trajectory of these two teams this year. They're kind of just... I should say UNC will be subpar, average at best in the ACC. But TCU, I could see them being a 5-win team or I could see them breaking out for 8 or 9.
6: Yeah, it really all depends on how healthy everyone is from this contest as well. That traveling back to the States after being across the pond is no joke.
5: It is not.
6: Unlike San Jose State, they'll probably not play a Friday game right after either.
5: Yeah, exactly. Gosh, what a brutal spot for San Jose State schedule.
6: Well, we'll get back to them later.
5: So from a chronological order standpoint of things, start times. That's the first game. San Jose State and USC is at 12 p.m. Following that...
6: Wait, I just want to mention one thing on USC is Desmond Stevens. He's the linebacker for USC. Yeah. He led the team in tackles last year as a sophomore. So when we talk about USC getting a better defense, some of it is already with the talent they have.
5: And their defensive tackle, Jakeem Stewart,
6: man.
5: Out
6: no.
5: for this game.
6: I mean,
5: out for San Jose State.
6: I don't know if that's a good or a bad thing for San Jose State. You want to play against the best possible players, but you also want to be healthy for the game in East Lansing.
5: And I'll flip it the other way. Starting center out for the year.
6: For
5: USC.
6: For USC, wow.
5: O'Connor, their center.

0: Jackson, they're not back.
1: They're not, but they do have Bo Pribula coming in from Missouri.
0: They do.
1: Even their backup, Eli Holstein, not terrible.
0: Hey, NC State's keeping third-year guy CJ Bailey as the signal caller. Have you seen a guy spend 3 years at one school?
1: That's incredible. And he was good for them last year.
0: 25 touchdowns, 9 interceptions, 3,105 yards in 13 games. And he was the third leading rusher, 215 yards and 6 touchdowns on the ground.
1: Keep an eye on.
0: I don't know who he's passing to.
1: Keep an eye on Victor Snow, the Buffalo transfer. He was lighting it up in the Mid-American Conference. He's like wide receiver 3 or 4 on this team. So you're asking who he's going to throw it to? They got one of the best pass catchers at the, you know, G5 level. Okay. Victor Snow. Keep an eye on him on Saturday.
0: That's NC State's Victor Snow. All right, who's next?
1: Up next, well, we got the Mountain West newcomer, North Dakota State, playing their, making their FBS and Mountain West debut versus the Jacksonville State Gamecocks out in the Fargo Dome. Excited for this one, intrigued for it. I don't know, we'll be still on the air for this one, but I'll have it taped and watch it on Sunday night when I get back to the Bay Area. And this is going to be a fun one. I'm just excited to see what everyone's got out here. North Dakota State, of course, we know that they're just this FCS power and making this gigantic jump. The praise is really high on them this year, Lewis. They're projected to win 8-9 games, and I don't really know. What do you make of this?
0: Well, what I find most interesting about North Dakota State's schedule is they play San Jose State in a non-conference matchup.
1: At the end of the year.
0: That's just kind of crazy. Because both teams may have what they need at that point. Somebody could already qualify for the Mountain West Championship game.
1: Then
0: say, you know what? I can just rest because this doesn't matter. Somebody else might need to win that game just to become bowl eligible. So the whole schedule I find for North Dakota State to be utterly fascinating.
1: So I was at Mountain West Media Days.
0: Yeah.
1: Got to talk to Tim Polasek. He said he's just ecstatic for the transition, not only for his team, but for the fans, because they've been starving for, I guess, some competition like this, going up against Jacksonville State in week 0. Some players to keep an eye on, obviously, their quarterback, Nathan Hayes. This is going to be the first time he's really inserted into the QB1 role. Of course, North Dakota State just kind of has a pipeline of these quarterbacks that are really mobile. He's getting his first shot at really being the signal caller and the starting signal caller. DJ Scott is a massive returner in the backfield. Again, we already know running backs at NDSU are very successful. An offensive lineman as well. FCS All-American center Griffin Empey is back. And a guy that they've been talking up, sophomore left tackle Ryan Babbitts. Don't be shocked if he's on a Mountain West postseason ballot at the end of the year. So a lot to be excited about if you're a North Dakota State fan. And I will say this, Lewis.
0: Hey, Jacksonville State's no pushover.
1: I was just about to say that.
0: Yeah.
1: Conference USA championship runner-up last
0: past
1: year.
0: Past 2 years, they've hosted the championship game in 24 and 25.
1: Crazy. Quarterback Caden Creel's back.
0: You know, that's been their problem, is they couldn't figure out who's the starting quarterback, and they'd stumble out of the gate, go like 0-3 to start their years, and then, you know, pick up those wins afterward.
1: Yeah, they would just mop the floor with everybody in the CUSA.
0: Well, FBS rushing leader Cam Cook is on his way to West Virginia, so we'll see if Jalen Likely or Cedric Kumi can fill that running back void for Jacksonville State.
1: Yeah, that's another team that you can trust to run the ball.
0: A Conference USA all-freshman center, Lucas Makorski, is the only returning starter.
1: Wow.
0: I mean, if you have anybody coming back and they're all-conference, you want it to be the center.
1: Yeah, no kidding. Hey, you want to know who else is making their FBS debut?
0: You?
1: No.
0: I know.
1: The Sac State Hornets.
0: Yeah, I know. Isn't that cool? I thought that's where you were going next, and then you went to Fargo Dome, and I was like, change my stats.
1: Sorry.
0: It's not your fault.
1: 3:30 start out there in Ypsilanti, Michigan.
0: Eastern Michigan.
1: EMU. You want to get an early scouting report on the Eastern Michigan Eagles for San Jose State's week 1 opponent in 8 days from now? Might want to keep an eye on

0: EMU. Returning their starting quarterback, Noah Kim. Got their three top wide receivers coming back with Nick Devereaux leading the charge. Joey Matford as well returning at running back. Chris Creighton teams love to run the ball.
1: Hey, but let me tell you, they have an absolute hammer in the secondary. Bryce Llewellyn, he's back for his third year. Played in 12 games, led the team with 102 tackles, two picks, four passes defended. And his 102 tackles were 28 more than the next closest teammate. Like, this guy finds running backs, this guy will find tight ends, and this guy will take down wide receivers. I suppose the only thing he hasn't quite got himself is a sack, but it wouldn't surprise me if they find a way to get him to do something like that.
0: How about a bunch of familiar faces at Sacramento State? What's up with this?
1: I mean, they're not too far away.
0: Their head coach, Alonzo Carter, former San Jose State running back coach.
1: Hey, we love to see it. We love to see it. If I'm not mistaken, he went to Arizona with Coach Brent Brennan, and now he finally gets to run his own collegiate program. He was unbelievably successful out there in the East Bay. Where was he, McClyman's? Okay, again, I'll have to check. Regardless, his success in the East Bay could not be understated. His coaching is just infectious. So we're rooting for him all the way up there in Sacramento. And you know what? Go bop on Eastern Michigan as best as you can.
0: Yeah. Can you believe? We gotta get a game note on this. Is that a non-conference game? They're both in the MAC.
1: I'm going to just say yeah. Because these guys might have agreed to some schedule like
0: You're
1: this.
0: You're right.
1: And so you couldn't have presumed or predicted this would happen.
0: Good call on McClyman's for McClyman's High School.
1: All right, good.
0: Coach Carter.
1: I know my Bay Area high school football. Hey, yeah, the Bay Area News Group just released their top 50 players of high school players here in the Bay Area.
0: Hey, there you go.
1: Balboa, we made 31. Shout out Smith. It said he was a senior. I'm like, what does this mean? This guy's 18? He's Smith senior? He's already had a kid? No.
0: You're killing me.
1: I'm killing me, too. We better get back to this week zero stuff.
0: Week zero stuff. Carson Conklin, former Fresno State Bulldog, and once upon a time, Sac State quarterback.
1: He's back
0: at his old stomping grounds.
1: I mean, it's D1, so you might as well.
0: Hey, speaking of another familiar face, Matthew Coleman.
1: Hey.
0: Former San Jose State wide receiver.
1: Yeah, he's got
0: some nice
1: hands.
0: Cracking with the ones with Sac State this weekend.
1: Was he injurious with his time here? Was he injured? I'm trying to remember.
0: He was a little banged up.
1: Yeah, because he would come out and make some catches, and then I'd lose track of him.
0: I think he was on the Brent Brennan recruiting cycle.
1: Yeah,
0: and he
1: yes.
0: stuck around, and then, you know, Stutzman and company brought in their guys. But he stuck it through, but I think it was a good change for him.
1: Probably, and he still gets to be relatively close.
0: Exactly. So that's an intriguing game. I don't know what to make of that. Sac State, going three time zones over? Jeez Louise, they're going to be doing that all year.
1: At least this is not an early game. At least it's 3:30 start for
0: Pacific.
1: Yeah.
0: 6:30 local.
1: Yeah.
0: Yeah. Hawaii at Stanford. This was a rematch game from last year, the return game
1: to
0: Palo Alto.
1: That was a crazy game.
0: Crazy game last year. Stanford, I mean, man, the ball control that they had in that game on the island was insanity with Ben Golbranson and company. Now they got Davis Warren at quarterback. The Michigan transfer.
1: Grad transfer. He's old.
0: He is old.
1: I don't want to knock him.
0: Hawaii, of course, won the game last year on the island. Game-winning field goal by the Tokyo Toe.
1: Oh,
0: and the story lived on.
1: That's got to be the best nickname in college football right now,
0: awesome.
1: Hands down. Other notes, Carter Shaw, a junior transfer, is going to be the number one wide receiver for Stanford. And, hey, keep an eye on their running back, Mika Ford. Last year, as a true sophomore, he led the team with 6.43 on the ground and four touchdowns, and I imagine they'll give him the rock a lot more.
0: Yeah, John and I have had the Stanford games the last 2 years on the KSJS airwaves, and we saw Ford a bunch. He's legit.
1: He is legit, and we'd like to see Hawaii take another step forward. Obviously, this game is at Stanford, but let's see if you can hang with them.
0: Absolutely.
1: Last year, it took a bit of a miracle to get the W.
0: Yeah. Well, let's see. I think Stanford's in a better place than what they were
1: exactly.
0: a year ago.
1: Exactly. But so should Hawaii as well. So I want to see both teams taking that next step.
0: Keep an eye on the injury report for Hawaii. Wide receiver Pofele Ashlock.
1: Oh, he is good.
0: Got banged up in fall camp, and he is currently questionable for this game on Saturday.
1: You hold him out as long as possible because, again, non-conference important, but you win the Mountain West Conference. you're going places.
0: Absolutely. And that game in Palo Alto. New Mexico State and Florida State.
1: Don't We're on the CW.
0: I don't want to spend too much time
1: it's
0: in this
1: It's on the
0: one.
1: CW.
0: John said Florida State head coach Mike Norvell is really on the hot seat. I think he has every incentive to light it up against, you know, good old New Mexico State, the Aggies in Las Cruces. That's going to be a hairy game.
1: Hey, the Walter Camp Award, which goes to the FBS Player of the Year. We've got a preseason watch list for Deuce Robinson, Florida State, 6'6". Last year, 56 receptions, 1,081 receiving yards, 1,081 receiving yards, and 6 touchdowns. He had the 9th most receiving yards in all of the FBS last year. He's going to get last year's Auburn quarterback, Ashton Daniels.
0: Yeah,
1: so,
0: former Stanford recruit.
1: Yeah, so he's a smart guy. And you just got to get the ball out to friggin' Deuce Robinson.
0: Well, keep an eye also on Quintravion Wisner for Florida State in the backfield.
1: Yeah.
0: Former Texas Longhorn.
1: Yeah.
0: Legit back.
1: They got some offense out there in Florida, but Florida State, I should say, pardon me. But the real question will be, will their defense, if that's a hammer, if that is a pounding, unyielding weapon, those folks have a chance to make some noise in the ACC.
0: Can you show up this year more than just the Alabama game?
1: Hey, that whole university got dealt such a crushing blow by not making the Final Four of the college football playoff. What was that, 3 or 4 years ago?
0: Right.
1: When they were undefeated. I mean,
0: undefeated had Mike Norvell with Jordan Travis and company at quarterback. And he got banged. He got
1: hurt.
0: Injured.
1: Yeah.
0: Gruesome injury. Versus North Alabama, an FCS tune-up game in towards the back end of the year. The ACC was still doing that crap. And he got injured in that game. And come on, if Travis is healthy, you're going to punch him in the playoffs.
1: But even if he's not, it shouldn't matter. But unfortunately, it does. And I don't think Florida State has recovered. That's
0: I don't think
1: all.
0: They have.
1: Yeah, yeah. We can't rehash that argument of whether they should have been in or out. We're so late.
0: Final game on the schedule, Mountain West team, UNLV Rebels.
1: Fox
0: game. This game out in the West Coast at Allegiant Stadium, 7 p.m. kick, hosting the Memphis Tigers. Intriguing team in the American Conference this year, I might say. But UNLV, how about this, Lewis?
1: Are you going to talk about
0: quarterback
1: signal callers? Yeah.
0: Did you see this report?
1: I have. Man, what?
0: What are we doing here? Dan Mullen said he's going to play both quarterbacks, Jackson Arnold, the Auburn transfer, and Alex Orji, who's coming off a torn ACL.
1: This is why I'm praying for Jaden Thomas. Give your running back the rock.
0: He is awesome.
1: Yeah, he had almost 2,000 yards on the ground last year. We're not even talking about combined yardage. Almost 2,000 just running and 21 touchdowns in the past 2 years.
0: I'm excited to see this UNLV defense just because I think there's a lot of unknowns. Mullen's done a good job at bringing in the high prize recruits once upon a time and turning them into something. He pretty much hit all of them last year. Kind of has to do it again this year. Wide receiver room's kind of revamped. They have D'Angelo Irving returning, but Taz Reddick, the former Oregon State Beaver, we've seen him live a couple times. He's good. And Troy Stellato, the Clemson transfer. Maybe he can pop for the first time in his career.
1: Hey, I mean, it's true.
0: As far as their opponent's concerned, why I say Memphis is such an intriguing bunch, just because they got a lot of preseason praise. The Mountain West and the American, I think, are going to kind of be going head-to-head again, and you could throw the Pac-12 in there as well for this G6 college football playoff spot. This is kind of a big-time tilt between two conferences that believe that they're going to be having their representative in that playoff spot. So,
1: well, there's a lot of depth in both conferences.
0: I think
1: that helps. You know, we got the both conferences have the cadet schools, so that helps. You'll always get strong showings from them. That'd be Navy and Army and the American, but certainly can't overlook Tulane. What a great couple of seasons they've had as of late. And South Florida is generally a team that's difficult. And San Jose State knows very well in their tangles with the Bulls from the past, like, 10, 15 years.
0: And you and I are big Charles Huff guys.
1: We are.
0: Memphis head coach,
1: yes.
0: Former Marshall,
1: yes.
0: Thundering Herd head coach,
1: liked
0: former Southern Miss Golden Eagle head coach. Only stuck around there for a year, turned that program around.
1: Yep, yep.
0: This guy is inheriting the most new players in the country this year.
1: No way.
0: Yeah.
1: I didn't know that.
0: San Jose State's actually third on the list countrywide.
1: It's half of the squad for San Jose State, more or less. I mean, just about.
0: I have Memphis's depth chart in front of me. Their entire offense, starting offense, transfers. Their entire starting defense, transfers. Their entire slated special teams unit, kicker, punter, long snapper, punt returner, kick returner, transfer.
1: I am
0: quarterback,
1: stupefied.
0: Transfer.
1: What?
0: Only guys that they have returning from the program last year, Brady Clouse, their wide receiver, their Z receiver, and their right guard, Parker Mitchell.
1: What about Mitchell Park?
0: Mitchell Park, KSJS's very own Park 30 News.
1: He's like Park Mitchell, Mitchell Park. Yeah, I'm getting confused over here. But what I find really interesting now that you've given me all this information is Memphis's schedule, because it's very similar in the sense of San Jose State, that they have a week zero matchup. They play some non-conference stuff. Theirs looks a lot softer than San Jose State's, but that's neither here nor there. But then they have a two-week bye, and that, for a team with so many transfers, like you're mentioning, too, for San Jose State, that could be really crucial in getting everybody up to speed and healthy for when it's time for conference play. So Memphis, they've got UNLV, and then they get to host Arkansas State. But then they travel to Boise, and they get to host Tennessee Martin. And then it's the 2 weeks off to play the schedule. And they're still getting the love, like you mentioned, even with all the transfers.
0: That's a game to circle. Memphis at Boise State.
1: Yeah. Well, that's it depends how this first one goes in
0: week
1: zero.
0: Right, but I'm just saying, like, that's another game to circle. But remember, Memphis beat Boise in the Liberty Bowl like 2 years ago, and it got Andy Avalos fired.
1: Well, because Boise State takes it seriously every time, all the bowl games. But sometimes the players don't. They want to go wherever. So, yeah, that did not help him at all.
0: No. Jackson Arnold's going to start in a few weeks, right?
1: You'd imagine.
0: I just think he's going to fit perfectly in the Mullen system. I was shocked when I saw that report. Hey, we're going to run Alex Orji. Mullen's not. Mullen is, you know.
1: You don't have
0: not
1: to tell people the
0: out
1: truth.
0: There in Vegas.
1: Well, you don't have to tell people the truth. Let them think you've got two quarterbacks out there.
0: He did the shenanigans last year with Calandria and Orji. And Orji, unfortunately, got hurt in the first game. So the decision was kind of made. I don't know. This is weird, fishy stuff. Lewis, I expect a lot of points in that game.
1: There will be late night Mountain West after dark craziness. That's what we will expect. And if we don't get it, I'll just say, hey, it was week zero. You can't. Yeah. Week zero puts out some weird stuff.
0: Yeah. Can I tell you what else put out some weird stuff, Lewis?
1: Besides me?
0: NFL preseason action.
1: Yeah, let's talk about it. Keep it on the gridiron.
0: Absolutely. Hey. That Niners preseason game last week wasn't all so bad.
1: I was going to say, folks, and Nick has been shouting it all over everywhere. If you don't know, and you should have known after week one, Dejan Stribling.
0: Oh, my goodness.
1: The truth.
0: Yeah. Go on.
1: I know you, but we got to remind them.
0: Yeah.
1: I know you knew.
0: I had people in my, when I made a video on Stribling, and I said, hey, this guy's going to dominate in 2026. And I had some people respectfully disagree. I'm like, that's fine.
1: I'm not mad, but I'm getting a little angry. How did this guy drop to the second round? What are we doing? He was part of an incredible, incredible offense at Ole Miss.
0: He's
1: you
0: like
1: thought
0: he
1: was all Trinidad Tramblis, though? Trinidad Tramblis?
0: Yeah.
1: Like, well, but he must have been able to do something.
0: Yeah.
1: He caught the ball.
0: He had a lot
1: ran
0: of
1: with it.
0: Yards after the catch.
1: Exactly.
0: Yeah. Fits the system.
1: So I just don't know how people didn't see it.
0: Well, remember the Schefter report like a few weeks before the preseason got started, and they're like, hey, Shanahan and McVay both had Stribling as their top receiver on their draft evaluation process. So the smart guys saw it. The smart coaches saw it.
1: Now we just need to stay healthy.
0: Now you just got to stay healthy.
1: But it's the final week of preseason.
0: Final week of preseason.
1: There used to be four. Now there's three.
0: And honestly, I'm at the point where we need to trim it down more.
1: I could believe that as well.
0: I think two games now is what we need to go to.
1: What would make me happy personally is like two games with a joint practice in between. Right?
0: Yeah.
1: You play a game and then, you know, you go fly to, let's pretend we're San Francisco. You go fly to San Diego. Oh, it's not San Diego. You go fly to L.A. and you have like a joint practice all week. No game. And then you go and play your other it's still 3 weeks of preseason.
0: Yes.
1: But you just have a team practice instead of a game.
0: Yeah.
1: I don't know.
0: Maybe you sandwich that in the middle.
1: That's
0: or
1: what I'm saying. Yeah.
0: Maybe you do it on the designated week three period.
1: Sure. But obviously, with the schedule heading to 18 total games, they're going to get rid of a preseason game anyway.
0: Yeah. And that's probably for the better because Niners aren't playing their starters tonight versus the Raiders. I mean, the 49ers on their last training camp practice
1: but
0: had
1: they have
0: 25 guys on the injury report.
1: But they have a whole nother reason why you can't even play half your roster. You're flying to friggin' Australia.
0: Yeah, I totally get it. I'm one of these guys, though. I don't want, like, the McCaffrey situation. I don't know if you saw this, but the McCaffrey situation was interesting. Because,
1: about how they're ramping up his practice and not playing
0: like,
1: him and
0: like,
1: the cool down.
0: He's got quote-unquote tightness.
1: Stiffness, yeah. I got tightness. I don't even play football.
0: I think we all got tightness.
1: No, you better not. You better not. You're too young for that.
0: Hey, but then now they're going to start ramping him up now as we get closer to the Aussie game. But 25 guys on the injury report? I mean, hey, like, this is just... I don't know. I don't mind the approach from the Niners for tonight's game versus the Raiders. But that's why we say we need maybe two preseason games, especially with all the training camp injuries we have now. Like, we've been documenting it on these airwaves. It is ridiculous. The fact that we're getting starting caliber NFL talent just dropping like flies, getting on the IR, being put on the shelf for the entire year. It's affecting the trajectory of these teams going forward. So, I stand on two preseason games, and honestly, the faster we get to the regular season, the better. But the Niners got 25 guys on the injury report right now.
1: Bro, they only have 53 on the roster eventually.
0: Yeah. Lewis, I got one thing for you to keep an eye on tonight. Two things, actually.
1: In the Niners-Raider game?
0: Niner-Raider game.
1: Okay, just making sure.
0: One's a San Jose State note.
1: Oh.
0: Defensive end, Viliami Fehoko.
1: What about him?
0: Just got signed by the 49ers.
1: You know, this real insightful 49ers media guy said that the Niners need pass rushing. Can this player help them?
0: He could because Keon White's injured.
1: I like
0: And they
1: Keon
0: got other guys.
1: White.
0: They got, I'm just saying, like, I hope the Niners aren't bringing him in just to get through the preseason game. I hope he can go show them something so at the very least he's a practice squad stuffer and maybe another team goes out there and maybe goes grabs them off the practice off the Niners practice squad.
1: I'm not wishing for injuries, but the way the Niners keep getting banged up, he may find himself on the practice squad elevated, assuming that he can make some impact here in this game against Las Vegas. And again, the media personality I'm referring to is Nick when he says the Niners need pass rush. But what they don't need is linebacker play.
0: No.
1: They're overly saturated there. So clearly there's a need or at least a path for him to make some impact here in the Bay Area.
0: Absolutely. Niners need pass rush. I think we all saw that last year when Nick Bosa went down with the ACL tear. Man, they couldn't get a pass rush on that Eagles front at all in the wild card.
1: And you know Fehoko will be super duper, ooper duper, scrooper duper, whatever crazy words you want to put into my mouth, juiced because he's from East Palo Alto.
0: Exactly.
1: And you got to just love those hometown opportunities.
0: Absolutely.
1: And he's playing against the Raiders. You know, people in the Bay like the Raiders and the Niners.
0: And he's entering his prime. He's a 2023 draft pick.
1: Yeah,
0: like he's been around the NFL journey now.
1: And he spent all his time at college, right? You know, he wasn't just taken right away. He spent some time here. So he's got some age on him, and this is the time to make the impact.
0: All right, last bullet point for tonight. You mentioned the linebackers. Yes, I want to just see what that looks like because they got way too many, and they're going to have to cut some good ones next week. But the guard situation, we've been talking about it so much. Who's going to win the left guard battle?
1: Didn't what's-his-face get hurt last week?
0: Austin Pleasance.
1: Was it Pleasance? Yeah,
0: Pleasance got hurt.
1: Pleasance
0: got hurt. But more importantly, like, the Niners don't have any offensive line depth right now. They got to fill in backups for these guys. They backup centers out. No one wants to win the left guard battle. Robert Jones is injured again. He's coming off the neck surgery. They picked him up from Miami. Like, the list goes on with this team, and it's between right now Connor Colby, Carver Willis, Austin Pleasance, if he can get back in time. Enrique Cruz, maybe. The tape hasn't been good on him, but, I mean, this is not a good situation.
1: Maybe like the trade they just executed for a running back that they knew was not going to make their team. They may trade some of this linebacker depth for some guard or for offensive lineman depth. They could just be waiting for some cuts. I'm not saying that's the right way to go, but you can only deal, you can only play with the hand you're dealt. And right now their hand is a little barren on offensive line.
0: I would just say for tonight's game, keep an eye on Enrique Cruz because he's a fifth-round pick. Nobody likes to cut fifth-round picks, especially rookies that they took in this year's draft.
1: Right, cheap contract.
0: Yeah. So, I mean, if he shows any sort of flash, maybe he's just like a backup roster piece. I don't know, but I don't know. This is an alarming situation.
1: It may be. We'll watch it. But let's move on to one other game from tonight that I think deserves some eyes, and that'll be the Patriots at the Browns. Who's going to play quarterback in Cleveland?
0: Well, that's Deshaun Watson's the starter.
1: Yeah, but we'll see. We'll see. What if there's a great showing? What if there's a great showing from Shadur versus New England?
0: Then Deshaun will have a short leash.
1: That's what I'm saying. So this quarterback situation is very fluid in Cleveland, and it's the big drama of the NFL right now in terms of a position battle. I don't think there's any drama anywhere else in any of the other franchises.
0: Man, that Cleveland situation. Did you see how messy that was last weekend?
1: Yeah. That's why I brought it up.
0: Yeah, rain delayed.
1: And it's another home game. It's another home game.
0: Yeah, another home game.
1: So they're not going to start Watson. He was already booed last time. And so if Shadur doesn't do well, he's going to get booed. Because the Cleveland fans are going to be like, what are we doing wasting our time here?
0: How bad is Cleveland going to be this year then?
1: I don't know. I mean, I just don't know. They can run the ball. They don't have a defense anymore.
0: Can you give Harold Fannin the ball? I just drafted him. That might be a tall task for those Cleveland quarterbacks.
1: Oh, well. Any other of this last week three preseason stuff speaking unto you?
0: I would just say keep an eye on the Falcons quarterback job. They play at Miami.
1: I was thinking the same thing. They said Michael Penix should be on target for week one, but they may hold him back from week one anyway and let Tua just eat the loss.
0: Tua's going up against his former team in Miami.
1: Gosh, they look bad.
0: Yeah, they do look bad. That's honestly about it.
1: Yeah, you know,
0: that's
1: nobody's
0: the only thing
1: really,
0: that really
1: starting.
0: Jumps off the page.
1: Nobody's starting their real players, so not a surprise.
0: Yeah, exactly. Before we get out of here, Lewis, from what I understand, we got some WNBA notes.
1: Wow. Hey, we could get a quick power ranking, you and I, together.
0: Sure. So that's too bad John isn't here because he'd give us a good
1: is
0: one.
1: Is it too bad? I really think everybody agrees on this. Yeah, everybody thinks it's great John's not here. I'm going to speak for all of you, too. No, he has been on top of the WNBA. This guy is, like, living and breathing it. I think I know what's going on, he's
0: this guy's
1: like...
0: This guy's sending us text about, like, over the weekend. It's like, dude, there's, like, football on. There's better stuff. Nope, he's all over the dub.
1: Bro, I'm watching horse racing and tennis.
0: Yeah, he's talking about the Mystics fire game from Sunday.
1: Yeah, I missed last night's contest for the Valkyries. Might have to pay attention tonight. As they were taking on Connecticut, and that's not much of a team. But they have a tough five-game road trip, and they started 0-2.
0: Yeah, I was going to say, what the heck happened on the road in Chicago?
1: That was an incredible game. Chicago's got somebody who just, like, wins games. Like, you put her in, she scores all the buckets late. But, man, Caitlin Chen scored 5 points in, like, the last 30 seconds, and you thought this was going to be a win for the Valkyries. And then they just lost on a last-second shot. Tip the cap.
0: Literally.
1: But what a response, because then they went to Minnesota.
0: Man, that was the thorn on their side, right?
1: 0-9 all time against the Lynx.
0: That's incredible. And 80-66 win. I mean, the Valkyries, hey, they proved that they could beat the best team in the league.
1: Really, they needed that. Not only did they prove it, like they shut down Olivia Miles, who nobody had been able to really corral. I think one starter was missing from Minnesota. Yeah, you know, you can say that might have made a difference.
0: Yeah,
1: but
0: was their point guard, Courtney Williams.
1: Yeah, right. So, yeah, point guards are important. There's no understating that.
0: But still, you beat a Lynx team that has already clinched the one seed.
1: They would have even be able to have clinched it straight up had they beaten Golden State. But Golden State said, not tonight.
0: Yeah, well,
1: you're going to have to wait another night.
0: I think they did it the other
1: night. Let's get a quick top eight because we have all the teams in the playoffs power rankings. Would you agree Minnesota's number one right now?
0: Absolutely. No argument.
1: Would you put Las Vegas ahead of Golden State? Golden State has a 1.5 game lead over Las Vegas right now.
0: Oh, man, that's so tough. Give me the Valks.
1: Okay, so then you and I agree Vegas is at three, or do you have Atlanta, who's just a half game behind Vegas?
0: Vegas is third.
1: Okay, but Indiana has been able to play some great games against Vegas this year, took Vegas into overtime to actually get one win against Indiana. So is Vegas still three?
0: Vegas is still three.
1: Okay, you got Indy or Atlanta for four?
0: I got Indy at four.
1: Okay, Atlanta at five, I take it, or do you have Washington, who's slipped up a little bit now?
0: I'll still take the Dream at five, but Washington is an intriguing bunch.
1: Okay, so New York and Washington now. Who's six? Who's seven?
0: Oh, man.
1: And we're
0: Are we going based on current form?
1: No, you know, you're kind of ranking them right now. You got to rank them right now.
0: I would put Washington ahead.
1: Yeah, New York got off to a great start this year. A little wavering as of late. We'll see them play the Valkyries tonight in New York, see how they're actually doing because the Valks have their number. And then we're going to have to make the Wings eight. That injury to Fudd,
0: yeah.
1: Number one overall pick, is going to dampen your spirits.
0: The Wings are ahead of schedule.
1: They are way ahead of schedule, and they might actually be able to nick some games if they find themselves in the right slot in these playoffs. They're only like two games out of the five seed. That's crazy.
0: Crazy. Yeah, that whole East is a mess, too. It's all jumbled up.
1: Just like me.
0: First and fourth. Two-game separation. All determined seeding. And seeding's important this year. You want to avoid the Lynx, obviously, but the Wings are pretty much going to be penciled in for that matchup and probably get swept, maybe, with the full-strength Lynx team.
1: And we'll find out.
0: Hey,
1: Valks. We have the two-week FIBA break. Things could really change.
0: Yeah, that's a good
1: point.
0: Hope
1: no injuries, of course, but things could really change.
0: That's a really good point. I think that will do it for us here on Sports Weekly.
1: Mitchell Park, Nick Urias, they'll be on these airwaves at Saturday, starting just before noon for San Jose State football's opening game against the USC Trojans down there in Los Angeles at the Memorial Coliseum. Take some photos.
0: I've never been there.
1: You got to take some photos.
0: Absolutely.
1: I don't know what time you guys are getting to the Coliseum, but like run around.
0: Yeah, we will run around.
1: Okay, great.
0: Yeah.
1: Uh-oh, I got somebody breathing over my neck. It's not Sopapia. We better get out of here.
2: I'm taking over.
0: All right, we'll get out of here.
1: Letting the air out of the sports ball.
0: For Lewis Geist, I'm Nick Urias. We'll be back same time, same place next Thursday, 1 to 2 p.m. here for Sports Weekly, only on 90.5 KSJS San Jose.

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Touch.

Heaven, heaven, heaven, heaven, heaven, heaven, heaven, heaven, heaven, heaven, heaven, heaven, heaven, heaven, heaven, heaven, heaven, heaven, heaven, heaven, heaven, heaven, heaven, heaven, heaven, 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
1: What up, what up, what up? It is DJ Sopapia. I'm back in the house. We just listened to Pigs Fly by Blanket, Touch Heaven by Jake Hogan, and Second Choice by 1LDK. And today I am only going to be here for 2 hours. I know. I'm so upset about it. I was actually kind of looking forward to today's DJ show, but I have to go to this event for my club. So I'm sorry, I have to leave at 4 p.m. today. But that does mean that we get 2 hours of pure electronic music. Let's freaking go. And even more exciting, I found a Magna Carta album in our CD collection. I don't know if it's new. I feel like I would have seen it before. So the only logical explanation is that it's new, of course. And the album is... It's not written on here. Maybe it's like... I think it's like Paradise Island or something. I'll figure it out and I'll let you know next time I chat with you guys. Let's keep it going with the music. I actually don't have anything else to say on that. Oh, never mind. I do. The two albums we're going to be listening to today is the Magna Carta Paradise Island, Sweet Trip, Velocity Design Comfort. This is from 2003. And then if we have time, we'll listen to Science for Girls self-titled album, released in... Wow, it doesn't... I don't have that. 2007. So... we're in for a treat today. Stay tuned to the Sweet Spot for more awesome sauce electronic music.

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2: 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Welcome to the sweet spot. I am here till 4 p.m. today instead of 6 because I have somewhere to be, which I'm really sad about. I want to be here, but it's okay. I'm also currently deciding whether I want to have a fall show, which means I'll be here. My show won't end in December. It'll go like all throughout the winter to the next year, actually. I don't know yet. So today I'm doing a little bit of a practice, we'll say, of, you know, really being present in my show and just really thinking about whether I want to be here, whether I want to commit to being here for the next couple of months. In the background, I don't know if you can hear it, but it's ringtone by 100 Gex. We just listened to the first three songs off of Island Paradise by Magna Carta. This was released in 2024, the first one being Mermaid Hair, Crystal Water, Tragedy, and then Contagious. It's cool to see how they kept their sound as they've progressed through their career. In their recent release, Beautiful Disaster, you can hear the similarities, the throwbacks, the producer tags. It's nice. Up next, we're going to listen to I See Blind Divine Ease the Pain remix by Poe. I don't even know the last thing is PSYOP. You can always check my Spinatron. To see. I'm going to try to do a better job today of actually writing down every song I play. Let's see. Okay, you're tuned in to 90.5 KSJS. Thanks so much for listening.

slow down, tripping on something, I did it wrong. Write a song, I could never sing along. Slow down, ripping on something, I wrote a long time ago. I'm not trying to give it up. Right now, let me watch you put it on. Right now, let me watch you live and learn. Right now, let me get another turn. The first time that I done it, so it didn't hurt.

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1: 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We were going to murder you. 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
3: Welcome back. We just finished listening to Go by Ikeda. Personally, that wasn't, in my opinion, that wasn't my favorite song. It was also strangely quiet, which is weird because usually all the songs on one USB are the same quality and volume, but it's whatever. Before that, we listened to Hurt by Two Hollis. I'm sorry, I can't take that song seriously. It's on rotation, so I played it because I had to give it a shot. But I don't know, like the little whistle thing in the back, it just makes me laugh. I don't know. It almost sounds like someone is trying to rip off Two Hollis, but nope, that's him. That's him. What's unfortunate is that it's the single, so I'm hoping that it's not the precursor to an album, because if the rest of the album is like that single, then I feel a certain way about it, and not positively. Before that, though, we listened to three songs straight of Damon R. Damon R, who is basically Two Hollis's clone. And I say that in an endearing way, but also very seriously. And you know what? That's okay. I forgot which song. I think it was either Live Rounds or... I think it was Live Rounds. But yeah, that song is ripped straight off of Two Hollis's playbook. Which is fine. You know, it definitely... excuse me, it definitely got him somewhere. Let's see. Do I have anything to share with you today? I don't have anything to share with you today. Up next, we're going to listen to Magna Carta, and we're listening to their 5-track EP, Perfect Island. Right now, we're on tracks 4 and 5. 4 is Adore, and 5 is Until Forever. We're going to finish out that EP, and then we'll switch on over to our next featured album, which, let's see, should we listen to Sweet Trip, Velocity Design Comfort, released in 2003, or the self-titled album Science for Girls? If you have an opinion on which one you would like to hear first, you can give me a call. 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That's 408-924-KSJS. Hopefully, please call. If you want to call, I love receiving calls. It's nice knowing that someone out there is actually listening to radio. Okay, before we get to that though, two steps ahead. We're gonna listen to Mental by we're gonna listen to Special by Mental, Wishing Well by Tokes, and then the last two songs off the Magna Carta, then we'll listen to the EP. Toodles.

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8: 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We just listened to the last two songs off of Magna Carta's EP, Island Paradise. That last song was my favorite off the EP. It was titled Until Forever. Up next, we're going to listen to Wanna Cry by Nina Jirachi and Porter Robinson. Such a cutie song. I love it. I love it dearly. In the background, we're listening to Bound to You by Frost Children. Recently, I've been on a Frost Children kick. But anyways, my last thing to say to you is that it is 2:56 p.m. I'm going to be leaving in the next hour because I have a meeting thing to go to. No, I dropped my CD. No. Wait, give me a second. Okay, such a crime to drop your CD on the floor. How dare I? That was my bad. Now, I need your input. I would like your input if you would like to give it. If you want to have an input on which album we listen to next, I have Sweet Trip, Velocity, Design, Comfort, and then I have the self-titled album, Science for Girls. If either of... I'll read you a couple of song names from each one, and then you can decide. And if you'd like to let me know which one you want to listen to next, you can give me a call and I will answer. And then you can tell me. You can call me at 408-924-5757, 408-924-5757. So off of Sweet Trip, Velocity, Design, Comfort, we have Tekka, Disco, Velocity, Fruitcake and Cookies. And then off of Science for Girls, we have 14 Days, Northern Lights, You'll Never Know, and Sweet Life. Honestly, these all sound really good. Should we just listen to both? No, girl, don't be crazy. Don't be crazy. Okay, well, if anyone wants to give me a call, you can, and I will answer. I'll let the last 10 seconds of this play out, then we'll play Wanna Cry by Nina Jirachi and Porter Robertson. TTYL. TTYL. Who says TTYL?

0: control.
1: Let him cook. Let him cook now. Let him cook. I said let him cook. Let him cook. Let him cook now. Let him cook. I said let

I really am tempted to let that song play out because I love it so much. This in the background is Dancing With Your Eyes Closed by Jane Remover. We just finished listening to Double C's by Roro. When I first heard that song, maybe like 2 weeks ago, it didn't stick that well. But listening to it right now, you know, I'm vibing with it. I'm vibing with it. Also, did anyone catch my transition between the Let Him Cook audio and Frost Children Famous Gun remix? Because that transition was so clean. I'm gonna go back to my USB. I'm gonna find the recording and then I'm gonna post it somewhere because it was so freaking good. Yeah, that got me hype. And on top of that, that song is one of my favorites right now. So, you know, vibes all around, really. 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I am DJ Sopapia, and this is my show, The Sweet Spot. Now, how did I decide on the name Sopapia, you may ask? Well, I'll tell you, dear listener. It was because it was my nickname as a kid. If you are from Texas, you know of the... Wait, nah, I can't tell this story on air. Nah, never mind. Y'all don't need to know. It's a little too personal almost. But, you know, maybe one day. I'm like cringing at myself already. Nah, it's chill. Okay, moving on. We're gonna listen to No Other, the Lokman mix of LST song. Then we're gonna listen to the Jack Diver remix of Freak of Nature by Midsummer Motel. Isn't that an interesting name, Midsummer Motel? I wish I thought of that. That one's really good. Okay, that's all I have to share for you today. Guess what? I'm leaving at 4 p.m. Isn't that sad? Yeah. Don't worry, I'm sad about it too, because usually I leave at 6. But, you know, it's all right. You know what? This song is so good, I have to let it play out. We're going to listen to the rest of this one, then move on to those songs.

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1: 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That's the heartbreaking sentence. But no, it's fine. No, Android will wait. I don't even think we have to wait. I think it's never going to come. I don't think Android is ever going to get the KSJS radio app. That's a little bit of an L, but, you know, we move on. We get stronger. We just listened to Freak of Nature, Jack Diver remix from Midsummer Motel and No Other by LST. Before that, Double C's by Roro. That was a really good song. We might have to listen to that again. But I need to tell you something. I am currently wearing my Jane Remover live exhibit tour shirt. And what better way to celebrate this beautiful day that Jane Remover exists and this beautiful day that Jane Remover has put out music than to listen to more of her songs. So, in honor, we are going to listen to Music Baby. Minute. Yep, you'll see.

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4: Welcome, welcome, welcome, dear listener. We just finished listening to two songs off of the self-titled album, Science for Girls. First song was 14 Days with Bronwyn Exter. That song, in my opinion, was so beautiful, so relaxing. I'm actually going to have to check out that artist in my own time because I thought it was so beautiful and her voice was simply angelic. Then after that, we listened to Northern Lights with Boots Ostiad. I don't know the name, but it was a good-ish song, in my opinion. Unfortunately, I'm going to be signing out right now because I have to leave. I have a meeting to go to, so I'm dearest sorry. And I actually enjoyed my time here today, which makes it even more heartbreaking. Sometimes I come into the studio and it's, you know, from the beginning, like, ooh, this ain't gonna work today. This ain't gonna work today. Sometimes you just don't feel it. You just don't feel it. But today I do feel it. I feel the vibes. Like, I'm here to jam. I'm here to have fun. But I have to go now. That just means that when I come back next week, I'm gonna be even more hype, even more excited. And I didn't get a ton of sleep last night. So, you know, ow, ow, ow, ow, ow, ouch. I just pinched my finger in between a CD case cover. That kind of hurt, innit? But it's fine, because up next we're gonna... Pause. Everything is okay, because we're gonna sign out by listening to Professional Vengeance by Jane Remover. J-R-J-R-J-R-J-R. And then I will be back next week, same time, same place, Thursday, 2 to 6 p.m. on 90.5 KSJS. Thanks so much for listening. I hope you have a splendid rest of your evening. Thank you for spending some time with me. Toodles.
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1: Bruh.
2: Beep boop boop beep boop boop beep boop boop beep boop boop beep boop boop beep boop boop beep boop boop beep boop.
3: He worked out early, practiced late, and studied well into the night. The next day, he did it all over again. She missed time hanging out and socializing with friends so she could make it on time to practices and games. He became a top student and a confident leader, even as he helped his team win back-to-back conference titles. She became a role model in her community, even as she led her team to an undefeated season. And when they finished playing high school sports, what did they do next? She graduated from college with honors and went to work for a successful company. He attended graduate school and became a difference maker in his community. Because that's what student athletes in California do. They use the skills they develop playing high school sports today to do even bigger things in life tomorrow. High school sports, a winning part of a complete education. This message presented by the California Interscholastic Federation and the California State Athletic Directors Association.

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What is going on, people? This is The Sweet Spot, normally hosted by Sopapilla, but DJ Butterball has hacked over for today. Hopefully you are all doing well on this very humid and uncomfortably hot day here in San Jose. You guys are tuned into the feast right now, I suppose. But right now, we just ended up playing some My Better Half, Seattle emo band that dropped their EP about like last year, actually, by Trash King Records. Love to see it. A little before that, we had some I Promise the World, having a little bit of controversy right now, but they are a Texas metalcore emo band. We played their first EP, The Snowball Effect, Lost at Sea, a personal favorite of mine. Love that EP. And then, of course, we had to have some First Day Back as well. Right now, we actually have Hayaki, who is a Japanese math rock band. They're pretty cool. Maybe we'll let this one play out. But yeah, hopefully you guys are doing well, doing great. Butterball here. Yeah, take care.

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1: 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Check it out, guys. It's great, even if, because before you had to use this like really weird website, but now you can just download it on your phone, play it on your phone. You don't got to worry about any of that. This is the sweet spot hacked by Butterball. So we ended up playing some Far Apart, a 90s. I think they're Swedish, a 90s Swedish emo band, their 2024 remastered album. What's really cool, though, that I found out is that they're actually back. They're writing again. And if you check their Bandcamp for this album, they actually have three unreleased songs, or I guess three songs on their Bandcamp for this EP, which is pretty sick. So I'll be trying to get that, playing that for you guys. But Far Apart, check them out. A little before that, Braid. Braid's awesome. First Day Back got their name from that band. So much love. And I think next we'll play some, ooh, what was this? Okay, more Seattle Love.

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0: Ew, like, oh my gosh, what was that? It wasn't no KSJS, cuz here at 90.5 KSJS San Jose, we keep fresh needles on that wicked, wicked wax. Mm-hmm. That's right, 24 hours a day, 7 days a week, 365 days a year, non-stop. Hey man, you better give me back my needle or somebody get hurt up in here. I always keep my needles clean because by sharing them, you might get some disease, herpes,
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90.5 KSJS. This is DJ Poser, and you're with me in the pit where I play all things punk, indie, alternative, and rock, local or elsewhere. I go live every Wednesday from 7 a.m. to 11 a.m. However, I wasn't live last Wednesday, and that's because, well, partially because of the storm. I'm sure you know that we're facing a lot of rain right now, almost too much rain. I think SF is definitely submerged. Prayers out to everyone. Well, if you are in SF, prayers out to you. I know how bad it is. I literally saw a tweet where the wind was so strong, a building, like the roof literally came right off. So that's a little bit terrifying, but I hope everyone is okay. I hope you are okay. I know San Jose has seen a bit of flooding as well. I live kind of around a few creeks, the Penitencia Creek to be exact, and you know, I've never seen it so full ever. So it's kind of crazy how much rain we're getting right now. But yeah. Partially because of the storm, but also because I had caught strep throat from a New Year's Eve show at Orifice, which was not fun to deal with, but the show itself was really fun. Esper, one of our sub-rock director, actually, and a great sub-rock DJ, Esper, had played a show there, and, you know, she did great. It was fun being there. Yeah, and if you don't know Orifice, great venue, by the way, kind of just opened up. I'm not being paid. Like, let me make that clear. I honestly just love going there. I've only been there once, and I will go again. I will be there on Thursday because Esper is doing another show there, so you will see me there. Great venue. I don't know, I'm just talking gibberish right now, but yeah, all right. This is my show, The Pit. Welcome. It's good to be back. Can't wait to play you more music. Have a few new songs to play this Wednesday. Yeah, stay tuned. Thanks for listening. I will see you in the next hour. Peace.